0: That was You Are the Oracle. They push you, they pull you. Don't even know how much you can bear, though they tell you that they rule you. Here is Never You Mind.
1: Michael Brown. Philando Castile. Terence Crutcher, Alton Sterling, Walter Scott, Eric Harris, Sam Dubose, Tony Robinson, Rumaine Brisbane, Tamir Rice.

That was Never You Mind, featuring Ambrose Akinmusiri on trumpet. Our next track is currently nominated for Best Arrangement, Instruments, and Vocals for the 2024 Grammy Awards. Here is In the Wee Small Hours of the Morning, featuring Jacob Collier.

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4: Our Goldilocks day will segue seamlessly into an absolutely beautiful evening with another beautiful sunset and a mainly clear sky for later tonight. The overnight low temperature into the mid-50s. For the day on Thursday, another winter of a day from hilltop to lakeshore. We'll find an ample amount of sun and high temperatures into the mid-80s away from Lake Ontario. Plan on sunshine followed by increasing clouds on Friday. We'll turn a bit breezy and it will be even warmer. Highs of the upper 80s. I'm meteorologist Josh Nichols for Jazz 90.1.
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5: Welcome back to Jazz at Eastman, Past, Present, and Future. Tonight we are featuring vocalist Sarah Gazarek and her group Sage with their August 2023 debut album release. I'm your host, Herb Smith. Our next track is about a flower that symbolizes purity and new beginnings. Here is Wisteria.

0: That was Wisteria. Our next offering is an arrangement of a Stevie Wonder tune. Here is I Can't Help It.
1: Looking in my mirror, took me by

That was I Can't Help It. Next, we'll feature drummer Terry Lynn Carrington and tenor saxophonist Daniel Rotem performing with Sage. This one's called As This Moment Slips Away.

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That's some tasty live music from George Benson, member-supported jazz, 90.1. George on vocals and guitar, singing about On Broadway. Also heard from vocalist Nicolette Larson. She's the rumba girl, and started off with Huge Groove, Take Me Higher. Huge on saxophone, Paul Brown guitar, Mr. Groove's LP, Living Large. It's all part of the sound of Smooth Grooves with your host Rankin Shaver alongside the music. The next 2 hours, 44 minutes, gonna have our variety mix of smooth jazz, R&B, some soul, Americana, blues, and jazz standards. This happens to be show 422, the air date June 3rd, 2026. Jazz 90.1 offers various special programs throughout the week. Late Sunday night, early Monday morning, The Spectrum with your host, Derek Lucas. We got Weekend Jazz with Matt White. Sundays, Broadway Music at its Best. That's host Don Kellogg. Wednesday, 9 a.m. until noon, host Mike Whittemore's in here doing his thing. This is God Jazz. That's Charles Benoit, Fridays, 8 p.m. And Saturdays, Lake Air Deep Tracks. That's host Jake Longwell. That's just the taste. Some of the wonderful DJ shows right here at Jazz 90.1. A group that formed in Buffalo, Spyro Gyra, Shakedown.

0: going back in time to 1972. CD, Talking Book, Stevie Wonder. Members, Supported Jazz, 90.1. Stevie, vocals, keyboards, drums, harmonica throughout the album. Jeff Beck also appears on there doing some tasty guitar work. Vocalist Basha, the lady from Poland, with tune entitled Freeze Thaw, both on Smooth Grooves with Rankin Shaver. We're doing something special this entire month of June for you, our wonderful listeners. A special blend of music. It's going to be 4 weeks of thank you. Thank you for donating to our recent spring pledge drive, making it possible to keep us on the airwaves here in Rochester and worldwide over the internet. Now, it'll be music and performers that I've seen in concert over the years, and we're talking way back in the 70s. Sometimes I had a chance to interview certain artists, so we may chit-chat about that a bit. Also, I'll be playing music that I played when I first started in radio. I first started on the airwaves, April of 1976, and we'll take it from there to right around 1985.
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7: Our Goldilocks day will segue seamlessly into an absolutely beautiful evening with another beautiful sunset and a mainly clear sky for later tonight. The overnight low temperature into the mid-50s. For the day on Thursday, another winter of a day from hilltop to lakeshore. We'll find an ample amount of sun and high temperatures into the mid-80s away from Lake Ontario. Plan on sunshine followed by increasing clouds on Friday. We'll turn a bit breezy and it will be even warmer, highs of the upper 80s. I'm meteorologist Josh Nichols for Jazz 90.1.
0: Today we had ourselves just a lovely day here in the 585. The high temperature was 81 degrees, currently 68 degrees in Greece, New York, in the town of Hilton, 67 on members supported Jazz 90.1. Here's a gentleman with his group that I had a chance to catch at Glenora Winery. Had to be 4 or 5 years ago. Jeff Lorber and his fusion band, this is Solar Wind.

singing about Murphy's Law. That's vocalist Al Jarreau on Members Supported Jazz 90.1. One of my favorite releases from Al, High Crime, preceded by Anita Baker on vocals, title song from Rhythm of Love. Rankin Shaver taking care of business on Smooth Grooves. Now, you want to be a part of this year's Rochester International Jazz Fest. We're talking over 100 free shows, 19 different stage setups, 9 days from Friday, June 19th, until Saturday, June 27th, over 1,700 various artists. Now, some of the artists will include trumpeter Chris Bode, Robert Cray and his band, Rochester favorite trombone Shorty, blues guitarist, vocalist Anna Popovic, Catherine Russell, drummer Harvey Mason, looking forward hopefully to see Harvey, Bob James and his trio, Gladys Knight. That's just a few of the artists coming to the Jazz Fest. And the good news is we'll be right in the thick of things, Jazz 90.1. As usual, we'll be on Jazz Street, tent booth area. Come on over and visit us. We'll have our nightly reviews and daily reviews, depending on the day or evening, of each highlight of the lineup coming your way that particular day. Artist interviews, photos zipped up to the website, and we'll have quite a few of our radio announcers and volunteers in the booth shaking hands and greeting you folks on over to play our dice game to win some various prizes. So do be a part of it. Now, I'm going to be out there June 20th. That's the first Saturday evening, 7 till 9 p.m. I'd love to have you come over to the booth and say howdy, and we would enjoy meeting our listeners. By all means, the Rochester International Jazz Fest, Friday, June 19th, all the way through to Saturday, June 27th. The last song on hour number one will be Mr. Michael Franks on vocals and guitar. Now, I had a chance to interview Michael many moons ago. It had to be early 80s. I was working at a station called KBBC, the Mellow Sound of Phoenix, and interviewed Michael at Celebrity Theater in the Round in Phoenix, and ended up editing the interview and putting music of his to this one. And it was, turned out to be a nice hour-long special. And the last song, or actually this song coming up right now, is from Boss Gags. Had a chance to see him twice just recently when he was here in Rochester. Wow, what a great show. About an hour and a half, did a lot of tunes I really enjoyed. This one he did, and it's called Miss Riddle.

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There's a nice swinging tune from vocalist Kurt Elling on member-supported Jazz 90.1. Got my very own ride. That's with help from the German WDR Big Band. And Kurt's new release is called In the Brass Palace. Played a couple tunes from there. Excellent sound. Also, we heard from the Manhattan Transfer, one of my favorite tunes from that group, the Zoo Blues, the album Brazil, top of the hour, Dave Cause in the Summer Horns, Dave Cause on saxophone doing that Paul Simon tune late in the evening, Rick Braun on trumpet, and he did the rhythm arrangement, Jonathan Butler on vocals. Rankin Shaver on the program Smooth Grooves. Now, you want to be a part of the Jazz at the Beach series 2026 style. 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Tuesdays during the different months, showtime 7 o'clock goes till 8:30. 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The address, 4775 Lake Ave in beautiful Charlotte. So come on down and join us for some great live music. The next one coming up, concert-wise, it's going to be June 9th, and it takes you all the way to October 13th. All kinds of fun at our Jazz at the Beach and live music series. And the nice thing is, it's free and open to the public. This next group, Toronto-based, and had a chance to catch them right here at Greece Olympia on our campus, where our studios are located. Boy, they are very impressive. Instrumental group, but the keyboard player, leader of the band, chatted throughout the concert, and they put on a terrific show. Really impressed. 480 East, this is Drive Time.

0: Yes, indeed. The one and only vocalist Etta James on Member Supported Jazz 90.1. If You Want Me to Stay. Does a great job on that Sly Stone tune, CD, Life, Love, and the Blues. Had a chance to catch Etta only once through the years, and that was at the Belly Up, just north of San Diego, Oceanside area. Boy, what a great venue. I'm not sure what it seats. Good-sized crowd, and she was special in the other nice thing about the concert, her one son was on drums and the other son was on bass, Etta James. Also, 480s with Drive Time. Both on Smooth Grooves. Coming up next, the segment Music of My Mind.
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6: Stardate June 3rd. The Goddess of the Dawn has given millions of Americans a rare treat the past couple of years. Brilliant displays of the northern lights in regions where they're seldom seen. Today, we know that these colorful curtains of light are powered by storms on the sun. Bigger storms expand the viewing area. But in centuries past, cultures around the globe created their own explanations. In Scandinavia, for example, the northern lights might have represented Bifrost, the rainbow bridge that connected Earth to Asgard, the home of the gods. In some of the islands of Scotland, the lights represented a pair of chieftains fighting for the hand of the Merry Dancer. In southern England, they were considered omens of misfortune. Some saw the lights as clashing swords. Red lights were streamers of blood. During an intense outburst in March 1716, at the end of a civil war, people ran into the streets in their nightclothes, and some thought it was Judgment Day. One writer said that some read in its glaring visage the fate of nations and the fall of kingdoms. The name for the northern lights, the Aurora Borealis, was bestowed in 1619 by Italian astronomer Galileo Galilei. Aurora was the Roman goddess of the dawn. Boreas was the Greek god of storms and the north wind, one of the namesakes of the always beautiful, sometimes frightening, northern lights. More about the Aurora tomorrow. Today's program was made possible by Mercer Caverns in Calaveras County in California's historic gold country. More information at mercercaverns.net. For the McDonald Observatory, I'm Billy Henry.
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7: Our Goldilocks day will segue seamlessly into an absolutely beautiful evening with another beautiful sunset and a mainly clear sky for later tonight. The overnight low temperature into the mid-50s. For the day on Thursday, another winner of a day from hilltop to lakeshore. We'll find an ample amount of sun and high temperatures into the mid-80s away from Lake Ontario. Plan on sunshine followed by increasing clouds on Friday. It will turn a bit breezy and it will be even warmer. Highs of the upper 80s. I'm meteorologist Josh Nichols for Jazz 90.1.
0: Today we had a high temperature of 82 degrees right here in the Flower City, currently 69 degrees in beautiful Greece, New York. Time for our segment, Music of My Mind. And we do it each week, right around 90 minutes into the show. We're a couple of minutes up and beyond that tonight. It's kind of music that's been playing in my head for weeks, months, even years. Sometimes it's new, sometimes it's stuff I'm dying to pass along to you. So tonight, our second song, I've played this quite a few times in my 9 years here at the station, but still one of my favorite blues songs of ever. It's vocalist Beth Hart, guitarist in this case, Joe Bonamassa. They did a recording live in Amsterdam. Love You More Than You'll Ever Know. And Mr. B.B. King. I've seen B.B. at least 3 times through the years. And his classic tune, Why I Sing the Blues. Right now, the Average White Band, When Will You Be Mine?

There he is, the king of the blues, B.B. King on Members Supported Jazz 90.1. Why I Sing the Blues, one of his signature songs, preceded by vocalist Beth Hart, the fine guitar work of Joe Bonamassa, Love You More Than You'll Ever Know, recorded live in Amsterdam 2014. They've done at least 3 albums together, and started off with the Average White Band, When Will You Be Mine? Music of My Mind segment with your host Rankin Shaver on Smooth Grooves. Now, I mentioned earlier that the entire month of June, I'll be playing a special blend of music for you, our wonderful listeners. It's a 4-week tribute. Thank you for donating to our recent spring pledge drive. We certainly thank everybody who had a chance to donate. And don't forget, if you did not donate this last time around, you can just go to the website Donate Now button and put down $50, $100, whatever the case may be. We didn't quite reach our goal, but we want to thank everybody who helped out with their donations. Now, we'll be doing music and performers that I've seen in concerts sometimes, even had a chance to interview. That's why I'm mentioning some of these artists and where I had a chance to catch them live. And mostly tonight is that style. Also, the next 3 weeks, I'll be playing music that I played when I first started in radio. Started on the airwaves April of 1976, and we'll take it through about 1985 or so with some of the tunes that really got me going on jazz and jazz rock fusion, the R&B, lots of the things I play still today for you, our wonderful listeners. Now we're going to do part two, just one song this time around, because we've had a couple extended versions on the last set. This one is a live version from Dr. John, recorded live April of 1983.

0: You're in touch with members supported jazz 90.1. Top of the hour brought us saxophonist Gerald Albright. Tune entitled Split Decision, the album Slam Dunk. From there to Steve Winwood, vocals, guitar, and keyboards. We're all looking. The LP's pretty tasty. It's called Nine Lives. And a classic smooth jazz tune from Bobby Caldwell, vocals, keyboards, What You Won't Do for Love, all on Smooth Grooves with Rankin Shaver, another 42 minutes, so don't go anywhere. We just recently announced the free concert series for the Grease Baptist Church, 26-27 schedule. Kicks off October 8th, takes you all the way to May 24th of 2027. Such groups and artists to look forward to: the Grease Concert Band, the Gate Swingers Big Band, Laura Dubin and Antonio Guerrero. Also, the series wraps up on May 24th of next year with the Kodak Concert Bands. Now, all concerts start at 7 p.m. located in the sanctuary, the Grease Baptist Church. The good news is they're free and open to the public, so bring down your neighbors, Aunt Susie, Uncle Charlie, whatever the case may be, and enjoy some great free concerts from the Grease Baptist Church. 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Going to do a couple live in concert songs for you back to back. This one's a classic. We're going live to Montreux Jazz Fest, October 1969. Les McCann, Eddie Harris, Benny Bailey.
1: All right, we're going to try a new song. This is a song written by Eddie Harris. Today was the first time we ever saw it. So, with your help, we might do it. This is called Cold Duck Time.

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5: Our Goldilocks day will segue seamlessly into an absolutely beautiful evening with another beautiful sunset and a mainly clear sky for later tonight. The overnight low temperature into the mid-50s. For the day on Thursday, another winter of a day from hilltop to lakeshore. We'll find an ample amount of sun and high temperatures into the mid-80s away from Lake Ontario. Plan on sunshine followed by increasing clouds on Friday. It will turn a bit breezy and it will be even warmer. Highs of the upper 80s. I'm meteorologist Josh Nichols for Jazz 90.1.
6: Currently in Greece, New York, we have a temperature of 65 degrees on member-supported Jazz 90.1. We're going to slip back into some more live music. This one is Blood, Sweat, and Tears. David Clayton Thomas on lead vocals.

great question. Where will the children play? Cat Stevens, vocals, guitar, on-member supported jazz, 90.1. Preceded by vocalist Surreal Amay, Beautiful Way. Kenny Lattimore, nice rendition of While My Guitar Gently Weeps, George Harrison tune. Jose Feliciano, Light My Fire, and Way Back When, Bonnie Raitt. All on Smooth Grooves with Rankin Shaver. That's going to close out show 422. There you go. Hope you enjoyed the music mix. It was week one of a full entire month of June for you, our wonderful listeners. As part of a thank you to supporting this wonderful station. Be back with you again live next Wednesday night, 9 p.m. till midnight. Last song is going to be from guitarist Lee Ritenour right now, James Taylor.

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Peter Eckstein for you on this early Thursday morning. The tune, it's called Old School Blues. We heard from Michael Andrew in the middle and David Sanborn starting out the top of the midnight hour this morning. A song called Smile. Red Garland is coming up. We'll hear from Javon Jackson in a while. John Pizzarelli, too, and Truby Trio as we head up towards 1 a.m. on your Thursday morning. I'm Rob Linton. Hope you're doing well. Appreciate you starting the day with us here. If you're in Rochester, maybe where you are too, it's been a beautiful stretch of weather the past couple of days. I'll take it after those monsoon rainstorms we had for a while. We're going to check with Josh, and he'll give you the forecast a little bit later. But first, Red Garland now in Castle Rock on members-supported Jazz 90.1. Good morning.

0: I don't think I've heard that one from John Pizzarelli before. He is there with his trio, a track called I'm Such a Hungry Man. Truby Trio coming up, Gregory Tardy 2, and music from Skinny Hightower all this hour as we head up towards 1 a.m. I'm Rob Linton. Hope you and yours are doing well. Appreciate your company. And don't forget, you've got just like less than 2 days to get your entries in for our amazing Jazz Festival giveaway. An opportunity to win a prize pack that includes 2 9-day club passes, an overnight at the Hyatt Regency, dinner at Phillips, Ludwig Center Stage Cafe, and Chicken Out, all kinds of good stuff. 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
4: The month of May will go down in Rochester as cool and wet. And of course, the meteorological spring goes down as the third wettest since weather records began. On your Sunday night, it's dry with a few clouds. The overnight low temperature near 50 into the upper 40s in the open countryside. For the day on Monday, look for a mostly sunny sky and a northerly breeze. Pretty cool for the start of June. The high temperature in the upper 60s. Mostly sunny for the day on Tuesday, the high near 70. I'm meteorologist Josh Nichols for Jazz 90.1.
0: Right now in Greece, it is 60 degrees at member-supported Jazz 90.1.

Gregory Tardy for you on this Thursday morning with a song called The Myth of Privacy. We heard from the Truby Trio, spelled T-R-U-B-Y. Truby Trio starting out that set with Primavera. Skinny Hightower coming up. We'll hear from Elmore James and something from Ella Fitzgerald, all as we head up towards the top of the hour. I'm Rob Linton, delighted to be with you on this Thursday. And of course, as we get closer to the Jazz Festival, we get the same question every year. People ask us, who's that that's coming? Or who's that band? Tell us about it. That kind of thing. We become kind of the cruise director of the Jazz Fest. Well, every year, Derek Lucas sits down and we put together a podcast of his recommendations, which include information about the artists, some of whom we don't know anything about. So we kind of all learn together, and also his recommendations of shows not to miss. 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

music for you from Ella Fitzgerald on this Thursday, a track called Manhattan on member-supported Jazz 90.1. Coming up, we've got enough time. I'm going to squeeze Esperanza Spalding in there, I think, as we head up towards 1 o'clock. I'm Rob Linton with you every weekday morning until 2 a.m. Happy to have your company as we start out a brand new day together on Jazz 90.1.

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0: Music for you on this early Thursday morning from Cyrus Chestnut, a track there called There Is a Fountain. We heard from Antonio Bennett in the middle and Joe Davidian Trio kicking off the top of the 1 a.m. hour. And I love this one. It's called Duff in the Buff. Samara Joy for you coming up. We'll hear from Grover Washington Jr. and music from Bobby Hutcherson. I'm Rob Linton. Good morning and happy Thursday to you. We've passed that midpoint in the week. We're almost to the weekend. Happy to be kicking off another great day with you here on Jazz 90.1 with Samara Joy.
1: I don't know where my man is. Where can he be? What is he doing? I've been asking questions all over town. Where is he? Where can he be?

0: Music for you from Bobby Hutcherson on this Thursday. It's a track called Crescent Moon. Grover Washington Jr. in the middle and multi-Grammy award-winning vocalist Samara Joy kicking off the top of the set with a tune called Tight. Danny Jonacucci, I always goof his name, Danny Jonacucci is coming up. We'll hear from Akibi Shakedown and Virginia Mayhew. I'm Rob Linton. Hope you are doing well, my friends. Appreciate you starting the day with us. And don't forget, Tuesday night, if you happen to be in the area, we've got another free community concert for you down at the beach. Our Tropics Nightclub Jazz Series continues Tuesday night. Deepak Thentu and his band will play. Those shows start at 7 o'clock. They're free, open to the public. There's tons of parking down there. There's a cash bar. They sell munchies, all kinds of good stuff. 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
5: The month of May will go down in Rochester as cool and wet. And, of course, the meteorological spring goes down as the third wettest since weather records began. On your Sunday night, it's dry with a few clouds. The overnight low temperature near 50 into the upper 40s in the open countryside. For the day on Monday, look for a mostly sunny sky and a northerly breeze. Pretty cool for the start of June. The high temperature in the upper 60s. Mostly sunny for the day on Tuesday, the high near 70. I'm meteorologist Josh Nichols for Jazz 90.1.
0: Right now in Greece, it is 59 degrees at member-supported Jazz 90.1.

I keep a shakedown for you on this Thursday. The tune Blue Giant. Speaking of blue, we heard from Danny Giannacucci before that, starting it out with the track Born to be Blue. Virginia Mayhew is on the way. We're going to hear two from Skinny Hightower and more, all as we head up towards the top of the hour. I'm Rob Linton, delighted to be with you on this Thursday morning, and encourage you, too, if you're going to be doing any traveling this summer, maybe you're taking a road trip, maybe you're going camping, whatever it is, bring us with you. 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

Strike up the band, turn on the jazz radio station, or stream us, jazz901.org. And Paul Clark, this show is called Jazz Horizons, and tonight, being a Thursday, check out Jazz Wavelengths with Nate Jones. It's 10 to midnight, and Nate takes you up to the witching hour. Jazz Wavelengths is all about energy, Thursday night energy on the radio. Expand and explore the reaches of jazz. There'll be some blues, some funk. I wonder if he'd play some acid jazz, but he'll mix in soul, R&B, and some jazz hip-hop. Jazz Wavelengths with the young man that's a good friend of mine, Mr. Nate Jones, coming up tonight, 10 o'clock on Jazz 90.1.

0: Jazz 90.1, Eric Alexander and Sasquatch. Just a song title I love saying. That's from his album, Timing is Everything. Came out, I think, 4 or 5 years ago. Eric Alexander, of course, on the saxophone. Paul Clark here, Jazz Horizons, twisting the dials, doing the sliders, the buttons, playing jazz for you. Thanks for tuning in. 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I've got several Jazz 90.1 coffee mugs. 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
7: The month of May will go down in Rochester as cool and wet. And of course, the meteorological spring goes down as the third wettest since weather records began. On your Sunday night, it's dry with a few clouds, the overnight low temperature near 50, into the upper 40s in the open countryside. For the day on Monday, look for a mostly sunny sky and a northerly breeze, pretty cool for the start of June. The high temperature in the upper 60s, mostly sunny for the day on Tuesday, the high near 70. I'm meteorologist Josh Nichols for Jazz 90.1.
8: Right now in Greece, it is 57 degrees here at member-supported Jazz 90.1.

Jazz 90.1, the Corey Weeds Quintet. Corey is, I think, one of the most important jazz figures in North America. He's Canadian. He owned a world-class jazz club called The Cellar for years. He's an impresario, a producer, and, of course, a great sax player. Corey Weeds on Jazz 90.1, the tune called Sailing on Lou. Before that, Chuck Loeb, a very well-known jazz guitar player. We play it all here on Jazz Horizons. To find out what we're playing, our schedule is available on our website, jazz901.org. A little self-indulgence now with one of my favorite jazz vocalists, Nana Freelon. I say a little prayer.

Jazz 90.1 got a little bit mellow in that sack. Rick Germanson there, after all. The Funky Organics, one of the cool jazz names, and then a Freeland got us started on the radio. So we'll fix that tomorrow. We'll uplift you and we'll get you bopping around, because Friday, as you know, is Big Band Friday here at Jazz 90.1.

Jazz 90.1, Chris Bode with Paul Buchanan on vocals. That's from an album about 20 years ago that Chris did, To Love Again, it was called, and it was a duet collection, Are You Lonesome Tonight? Yeah. Reinterpreting Elvis, I think. Chris Bode and Paul Buchanan, member-supported Jazz 90.1. 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

0: Jazz 90.1 with Joe Pass. That was tasty. What are you doing the rest of your life? Some people might say, what are you doing up at this hour? You're listening to Jazz Horizons. I'm Paul Clark. I thank you so much for staying up or getting up early. It's Thursday, and tonight at 6 o'clock, Jazz Tracks with Art Good, long-running syndicated radio show. I've been on the air for more than 35 years, I believe. So the format of Art's show is he starts out with a long extended set of about five great songs from the past, classic old stuff from his Jazz Tracks Cafe. In the middle of the show, Art does the absolute newest just released jazz tracks, or he might have connections and play a tune that hasn't been released yet. And then he finishes up Jazz Tracks with some of the active albums in his record library. A classic smooth jazz album will be loaded onto his show also. It's Jazz Tracks with Art Good, 6 to 8 p.m. tonight on Jazz 90.1.
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10: The month of May will go down in Rochester as cool and wet. And of course, the meteorological spring goes down as the third wettest since weather records began. On your Sunday night, it's dry with a few clouds. The overnight low temperature near 50 into the upper 40s in the open countryside. For the day on Monday, look for a mostly sunny sky and a northerly breeze. Pretty cool for the start of June. The high temperature in the upper 60s. Mostly sunny for the day on Tuesday, the high near 70. I'm meteorologist Josh Nichols for Jazz 90.1.
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There's a nice tune for the middle of the night. Hanka G, her last name, Grugasova, with the thing accents. And now you know why she goes by Hanka G. Dance, dance. She is Slavic and was born, I think, on a field trip. Her parents were scientists, archaeologists or geologists or something. I think she was born out there while they were working on a dig. And she discovered jazz on a field trip to Washington, D.C., and the rest is history. Have you become a member yet? Have you become a business underwriter? I'd love to walk into your store and hear Jazz 90.1 playing over your sound system. 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
11: On the cool side again this morning across Rochester, Western New York, and the Finger Lakes, but temperatures will climb in a big way into later today. With an ample amount of sun, we'll see highs into the mid-80s. It will be a little bit cooler by the water's edge of Lake Ontario with those onshore breezes developing. Mild for tonight with just a few clouds. Overnight low temperatures not as low, down to near 60. Warmer even for Friday, with a mixture of clouds and sun and a gusty breeze. Highs will be into the upper 80s. And we'll find scattered showers and thunderstorms on Saturday. I'm meteorologist Josh Nichols for Jazz 90.1.

Bassist, composer, producer Roberto Occhiapente was born in Toronto in 1955. He's one of the few musicians who has made it in classical music and in jazz music, and his records on Alma Records are legendary. I'm David Bassi. Roberto Occhiapente.

covering a number from the Herbie Hancock songbook. Trinacria is the title of the album. One Finger Snap is the song, with Hilario Duran at the piano, Phil Dwyer on the saxophone, and a host of wonderful musicians. Let's listen to bassist Roberto Chapinte.

Richard Allen Tardo Hammer at the piano, and Little Willie Leaps. One from Miles Davis, Swinging on a Star, is the Cellar Live release for pianist Tardo Hammer. Here's a tribute to Toronto pianist Oscar Peterson.

0: Oscar with Love, and a pianist born in Jamaica, Monty Alexander, with The Gentle Waltz.
1: Preceding that, pianist Tardo Hammer covers Miles Davis.

Colin Stranahan, Matt Closey, Glenn Selesky, and Jonathan Kreisberg, joining saxophonist Fabio Marziali. Windows and Lights is the album and the song called Falling Spirit, a self-produced disc from 2017. Preceding that, Dina DeRose at the piano and her 1999 release for Sharp 9 Records, Another World. Her version of Spring Is Here, featuring a wonderful band with Steve Wilson at the reeds, Inger Jensen on the trumpet, Steve Davis trombone, Dwayne Bruno, Mark Taylor and percussionists, Daniel Sadalek. Another World, Dina DeRose, followed by saxophonist Fabio Marziali. Well, here's one of the giant records of 2001.

At the top of her game, Diana Krall. The Look of Love is the album produced by Tommy LaPuma. Features Diana at the piano and the vocals, John Pisano at the guitar, Christian McBride at the bass, Jeff Hamilton at the drums, and Paulino da Costa at the percussion. Oh, and the Los Angeles Session Orchestra. Preceded by Fabio Mazzali, Windows and Lights and Falling Spirit, and Dina DeRose, Spring is Here.

music recorded and arranged by baritone saxophonist Addison Evans. The album's called Meridian, and the song called Monkey Mind, on a self-produced disc from 2018. Dave Stryker up next, Striking Ahead.

0: pianist Cyrus Chestnut, covering one from 1974, and the Stylistics, Buster Williams at the bass, Lenny White on the drums, and Cyrus Chestnut at the piano, with a little vocal ensemble. Before that, it was Dave Stryker, his quartet featuring McClinty Hunter at the drums, Jared Gold at the B3 organ, and legendary vibraphonist Steve Nelson. This one's a Dave Stryker original entitled New You on his own Strike Zone Records, and he spent a lot of time studying with brother Jack McDuff, Groove Holmes, Jimmy McGriff, Stanley Turrentine, and many more. Dave Stryker and New You. And before Dave, Meridian and baritone saxophonist Addison Evans. Cool music for cool folks like yourself. 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
5: On the cool side again this morning across Rochester, Western New York, and the Finger Lakes, but temperatures will climb in a big way into later today. With an ample amount of sun, we'll see highs into the mid-80s. It will be a little bit cooler by the water's edge of Lake Ontario with those onshore breezes developing. Mild for tonight with just a few clouds. Overnight low temperatures not as low, down to near 60. Warmer even for Friday, with a mixture of clouds and sun and a gusty breeze. Highs will be into the upper 80s. And we'll find scattered showers and thunderstorms on Saturday. I'm meteorologist Josh Nichols for Jazz 90.1.

Musical Perfection. Nighttime is the Right Time, recorded October 28th of 1958, Atlantic Studios in New York City. Amit Ertegun and Jerry Wexler doing the recording, Marcus Belgrave, Lee Harper, Dave Newman, Hank Crawford, and more.

In American music, back before there was the singer-songwriter or the bands that played all their own original music, there were songwriters. That's what they did. I'm David Bassey. Harry Warren was one of those sort of songwriters. Lullaby of Broadway. At Last. You Must Have Been a Beautiful Baby. Boulevard of Broken Dreams. 42nd Street. Chattanooga Choo Choo. I Only Have Eyes for You. Doug Monroe paying tribute to his great uncle and songwriter Harry Warren. You see, Doug's grandparents were Leon and May Morrow, and May's maiden name was Waranja. Her brother was Harry, and when they came to the States, they changed their name to Warren. Here's Lullaby of Broadway.

A bit of guitar genealogy from Doug Monroe and La Pompe Attack. It's the Harry Warren songbook, music of his great uncle, and the classic Lullaby of Birdland. Three guitarists, Howard Alden, Vinnie Riallo, and Doug Monroe, with Matt Dwanzik at the bass. June 17, 2016 was the recording date. Here's one from Kim Park, a great alto player, got his start as a teenager in the big band of Stan Kenton. Here he is with Joe Cartwright at the piano, Bob Bowman at the bass, and Todd Strait playing the drums, with another classic. Written in 1932 by Victor Young and Sam Lewis, Street of Dreams.

Kim Park at the alto saxophone, and one recorded in Kansas City for Soundtrack. Gently is the album.

Music is a continuum. Two songs there from Red Rocks Studio in Pennsylvania, and that one featuring Dave Liebman at the soprano saxophone, paying tribute to Sidney Bechet, Petite Fleur, the music of Sidney Bechet. The guitars are played by John Stoll. It's on Origin Records. The song was called What a Dream, Petite Fleur, the music of Sidney Bechet. Preceding that, another one from Red Rock Studio, Dave Samuels at the vibes, Ron Aswansky at the organ, Marco Marcinko playing the drums, and Aswansky's Moscow. I hope you're enjoying the music. This one called Island Life. It's written by the bassist Eric Applegate, and the band features Jim White at the drums, Dana Landry at the piano, and Steve Kovalchuk playing the guitars. You can find him at erikapplegate.com. Island Life from Eric Applegate and his album Red Skies.

One from the Steve Gadd Band, Walt Fowler, Kevin Hayes, Jimmy Johnson, and Michael Landau, joining the legendary drummer Steve Gadd in North Hollywood, California, in December of 2017 for BFM Jazz and a Gadd original, I Know, But Tell Me Again. Preceding that, one from Arame, and that's from vocalist Lauren Henderson in a very provocative tune called Let Me Love You, a Bart Howard composition, and this one produced by Sirius XM Jazz personality Mark Ruffin, with pianist Sullivan Fortner, bassist Eric Wheeler, and drummer Joe Saylor. The music for Earth, Wind, and Fire, Let's Groove, is a Corey Weeds release, and here's Shining Star.

0: Back in the 1970s, the Large Horn Band cut a wide swath in popular music with some well-crafted songs. They've become standards, and the music of Earth, Wind, and Fire, Let's Groove, is a Corey Weeds production, and right before that, Arame from Lauren Henderson, followed by the Steve Gadd Band, I Know, But Tell Me Again. That's the song, I Know. Oh, forget it. Anyway.
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4: NBC News Radio, I'm Mark Mayfield. President Trump says he will nominate Acting Attorney General Todd Blanche to serve in the role permanently.
5: I'm instructing Dan and everybody else that's involved in that very complicated process, which is going to go, I think, very quickly, that we are going to make him permanent Attorney General.
4: Trump announced the decision during a private White House event Wednesday night. Blanche took over as Acting Attorney General in early April after Trump fired Attorney General Pam Bondi. A high school graduation celebration in Northern California turned deadly after a shooting outside a commencement ceremony in Fairfield. Police say one person was killed and three others were injured when gunfire erupted in a parking lot following a graduation event for Sem Yito High School. And New York City has once again been named the most forgetful city for Uber riders, according to the company's annual Lost and Found Index. Miami, Chicago, and San Francisco also rank near the top of the list. Mark Mayfield, NBC News Radio.
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3: On the cool side again this morning across Rochester, Western New York, and the Finger Lakes, but temperatures will climb in a big way into later today. With an ample amount of sun, we'll see highs into the mid-80s. It will be a little bit cooler by the water's edge of Lake Ontario with those onshore breezes developing. Mild for tonight with just a few clouds. Overnight low temperatures not as low, down to near 60. Warmer even for Friday, with a mixture of clouds and sun and a gusty breeze. Highs will be into the upper 80s. And we'll find scattered showers and thunderstorms on Saturday. I'm meteorologist Josh Nichols for Jazz 90.1.
4: 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I'm Derek Lucas. Happy Friday Eve. The first Friday Eve of June. And we'll celebrate it with sounds from people like Oliver Nelson. Lots of stolen moments there, along with Grant Green, Monty Alexander, and also the other shows I can't wait to catch at the Jazz Festival, which happens in 2 weeks and a day from now. So you have between now and tomorrow to get into our 2026 RIJF giveaway contest, where if you win, you'll get a pair of club passes for the full 9 days, along with an overnight stay at the Hyatt, along with dining at Ludwig, Sarah Sage Cafe, checking out, or Phillips European, much, much more. 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Happy Friday, friends. Good morning.

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Of course, Captain Kangaroo, the ping pong, Mr. Moose, and of course, Mr. Green Jeans, Grant Green, a member-supported Jazz 90.1 and Jazz 901.org. And before that, new sounds from Alton Sinclair, taking out Wayne Shorter, Latin Jazz Style with One by One, and Oliver Nelson from an album that we'll be playing the entire project of Blues in the Abstract Truth. We heard Yearning for More Great Jazz Sounds, brought to you by you. 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I'm Derek Lucas. Happy Friday Eve, half past the hour on this fourth day of June already. Wow. So here we go. So that tells you we've got 15 days to go before Jazz Fest hits. So again, make sure you get your entry in to our 2026 Jazz Festival giveaway, where you will win, if you register, possibly a pair of club passes for all 9 days, plus an overnight stay at the Hyatt, because that's where all the jam sessions are going to happen, along with dining choices at Ludwig's, Center Stage Cafe, or Phillips European, or Chickenella, along with much, much more. All you have to do is register by going online to jazz901.org. Jazz901.org deadline is tomorrow, so best wishes on that. 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

0: Pride of Church Road, Chi Lai. Renee Fleming. That's right. Renee Fleming. Brand new music from Renee Fleming with Bela Fleck. I'm called The Fiddle and the Drum here on Members Supported Jazz 90.1 and Jazz 901.org. And they're on the road this summer. And it looks like the closest they'll get to us is Chautauqua. So just let you know. Man. Cool experiment. I'm mixing bluegrass and jazz and folk. And lo and behold, you have that. The tune's called He's Gone Away, mashed up with Storms Around the Ocean here on Members Supported Jazz 90.1 and Jazz 901.org. Good morning.
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5: Stardate June 4th. The night sky can sometimes look like a tie-dyed t-shirt flapping on a clothesline. Ribbons and swirls of bright color ripple through the sky. They can change appearance in seconds, blown by the solar wind. The colorful display is an aurora, the northern and southern lights. An aurora flares to life as charged particles from the sun run into Earth at high speed. Earth's magnetic field funnels the particles toward the magnetic poles. When particles hit atoms and molecules high above the surface, they knock atoms out of their usual configuration. When they return to normal, the atoms emit light. The color of an aurora depends on what the charged particles hit and where they hit it. Most auroras are green. They switch on when particles hit oxygen molecules at altitudes of about 60 to 200 miles. Red auroras are fed by oxygen that's even higher. The lower fringes of a display can appear pink or dark red, the result of collisions with nitrogen at lower altitudes. Collisions with hydrogen and oxygen create blue and purple auroras, but they're not very common, and they're hard for the eye to take in. They're easier to see in photographs. Most of the time, the northern lights stay close to the magnetic pole. When the sun spews out more particles, though, they can spread outward, shining in regions where they're seldom seen. And the colors can get more intense, dramatically tie-dyeing the night sky. Today's program was made possible by Mercer Caverns in Calaveras County in California's historic gold country. More information at mercercaverns.net. I'm Billy Henry.
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8: On the cool side again this morning across Rochester, Western New York, and the Finger Lakes, but temperatures will climb in a big way into later today. With an ample amount of sun, we'll see highs into the mid-80s. It will be a little bit cooler by the water's edge of Lake Ontario with those onshore breezes developing. Mild for tonight with just a few clouds. Overnight low temperatures not as low, down to near 60. Warmer even for Friday with a mixture of clouds and sun and a gusty breeze. Highs will be into the upper 80s. And we'll find scattered showers and thunderstorms on Saturday. I'm meteorologist Josh Nichols for Jazz 90.1.
0: Blue sky, sunshine, 57 degrees if you're walking along. Let's go to Turning Point Park in Charlotte. Blue sky, sunshine, and 58 at the airport at Members Supported Jazz 90.1 and jazz901.org. I'm Derek Lucas, spending quality time with you up until 9 a.m. with the music of Oliver Nelson and some Cascades.

Brand new music from Jeff Goldblum, a member supported Jazz 90.1 and Jazz901.org for many, many decades. Misty, well, wasn't played because it got played to death from 1955 to like 1970. I think culminating in Clint Eastwood doing a whole movie about, well, play Misty for me. And then that kind of ended the Misty craze for about 40, 50 years. Now it's back again. Melanie Gardot with Jeff Goldblum here on Jazz 90.1 and Jazz901.org. Spending quality time with you up until 9 a.m. And don't forget, this coming Tuesday, we'll be back for our June installment of Jazz at the Beach with Deepak the Two. And he's going to be bringing some friends like Judas Seeley, maybe Tony Padilla, maybe Bill Tiberio, maybe Mike MacArthur. It's going to be a hang. It's going to be an epic hang. It's happening Tuesday night starting at 7 o'clock. Tropics, 4775 Lake Avenue, plenty of parking, and Jazz is a way of filtering out the bad and the evil and the ugly. So we have lots of good and happiness. So it's coming down this Tuesday starting at 7 o'clock. Again, no cover charge, but donations always accepted gladfully and gleefully. But again, we're going to come on down, have a great night of amazing jazz with Deepak the Two, brought to you by you here at Member Supported Jazz 90.1 and jazz901.org. Back in the late 60s and through the late 70s, there was a place on Jefferson Road called the Monticello. It was part of the old Round Towner. And if you remember that, on Jefferson Road, next to the old Sticky Lips, now it's a Holiday Inn, but they would have these amazing jazz shows. People would come through and spend like a whole week or 2 weeks, like, say, Gene Harris or maybe Mary McPartland and Jimmy McPartland, and of course Monty Alexander. He loved the place so much, he dedicated a song to the Monticello called Monticello on Jazz 90.1.

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2: NBC News Radio, I'm Michael Kastner. The House has passed a measure aimed at limiting President Trump's Iran war powers. The resolution passed 215-208, with four Republicans voting yes alongside all Democrats. The measure directs the president to remove U.S. forces from conflict with Iran unless Congress votes to declare war or authorizes military force. President Trump is lamenting the apparent end of the so-called anti-weaponization fund. The $1.7 billion fund was established by the Justice Department to reimburse people who suffered what the Trump administration claims was, in their words, weaponization and lawfare under the Biden administration. There were reports some of the people who participated in the January 6th Capitol riot would be getting money from the fund. And a Shania Twain biopic is officially in the works at Sony Pictures. Shania will focus on the five-time Grammy Award winner who's had era-defining hits, including Man, I Feel Like a Woman. Michael Kastner, NBC News Radio.
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4: There's an accident on 441 at Linden Ave. Looking good, though. 490 westbound from 441 towards the 590 split. 590 and 390 southbound moving right along from 104 down through 490. And I'm not seeing any issues on 490 through downtown. I'm Ed Smith with your Jazz 90.1 traffic.
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2: On the cool side again this morning across Rochester, Western New York, and the Finger Lakes, but temperatures will climb in a big way into later today. With an ample amount of sun, we'll see highs into the mid-80s. It will be a little bit cooler by the water's edge of Lake Ontario with those onshore breezes developing. Mild for tonight with just a few clouds. Overnight low temperatures not as low, down to near 60. Warmer even for Friday with a mixture of clouds and sun and a gusty breeze. Highs will be into the upper 80s. And we'll find scattered showers and thunderstorms on Saturday. I'm meteorologist Josh Nichols for Jazz 90.1.
3: Right now, blue sky, sunshine, and 60 degrees if you're somewhere walking around the neighborhood of the arts in Rochester. 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Good morning and happy Friday Eve.

Honig on drums, Matt Pittman on bass, and Billy Childs on piano. New sounds from Billy. Triumvirate, name of the new project. 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Smiling and swinging with you on this Friday Eve, the first Friday Eve of June of 2026. Crazy that we're already halfway through the year, but here we are. And we'll jazz through it as we always do. To learn more about us, or better yet, make a donation to us, because we also have T-minus 26 days left of our fiscal year. 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We've got a tip jar. Also, we have a donation box that says donate now. Hit that big red box. Or do this. Visit us this coming Tuesday evening at 7 o'clock at Tropics, 4775 Lake Avenue. And check out Deepak the Two, one of our great Rochester jazz heroes, as he will be bringing some friends with him, having a night of amazing sounds and happiness, and all for the price of a smile. So come on through again. No cover charges. Come on through to Tropics Nightclub, 4775 Lake Avenue, about 90 minutes of happiness, and you go home even happier than you did before because of Deepak. 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Let's take a walk of the night with the music of Grant Green on this Thursday morning.

0: nearly 60 years later, we still don't know what they threw off the bridge. Ode to Billy Joe. Bobby Gentry, members reported Jazz 90.1 and Jazz 901.org. Yesterday, you know, we get these things where you like do this, and you always say, I'm forgetting something. Well, I forgot. Yesterday was June 3rd, and every year on June 3rd, we like to play that song. So we did it on June 4th. Of course, Bobby Gentry with the huge hit with that from Once Upon a Time, and Lou Donaldson giving us the jazz version of it same time as well. Spending quality time with you on this Friday Eve up until 9 a.m. Good morning.
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3: Just starting to see a steady flow of traffic now. 590 southbound from Empire down through Blossom. We're up to speed 490 westbound towards 590. No issues on 490 as you go through downtown. Traffic moving along nicely. 390 southbound from 104 down through Scottsville Road. Ed Smith with your Jazz 90.1 traffic.
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6: Stardate June 4th. The night sky can sometimes look like a tie-dyed t-shirt flapping on a clothesline. Ribbons and swirls of bright color ripple through the sky. They can change appearance in seconds, blown by the solar wind. The colorful display is an aurora, the northern and southern lights. An aurora flares to life as charged particles from the sun run into Earth at high speed. Earth's magnetic field funnels the particles toward the magnetic poles. When particles hit atoms and molecules high above the surface, they knock atoms out of their usual configuration. When they return to normal, the atoms emit light. The color of an aurora depends on what the charged particles hit and where they hit it. Most auroras are green. They switch on when particles hit oxygen molecules at altitudes of about 60 to 200 miles. Red auroras are fed by oxygen that's even higher. The lower fringes of a display can appear pink or dark red, the result of collisions with nitrogen at lower altitudes. Collisions with hydrogen and oxygen create blue and purple auroras, but they're not very common, and they're hard for the eye to take in. They're easier to see in photographs. Most of the time, the northern lights stay close to the magnetic pole. When the sun spews out more particles, though, they can spread outward, shining in regions where they're seldom seen. And the colors can get more intense, dramatically tie-dyeing the night sky. Today's program was made possible by Mercer Caverns in Calaveras County in California's historic gold country. More information at mercercaverns.net. I'm Billy Henry.
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8: On the cool side again this morning across Rochester, Western New York, and the Finger Lakes, but temperatures will climb in a big way into later today. With an ample amount of sun, we'll see highs into the mid-80s. It will be a little bit cooler by the water's edge of Lake Ontario with those onshore breezes developing. Mild for tonight with just a few clouds. Overnight low temperatures not as low, down to near 60. Warmer even for Friday with a mixture of clouds and sun and a gusty breeze. Highs will be into the upper 80s. And we'll find scattered showers and thunderstorms on Saturday. I'm meteorologist Josh Nichols for Jazz 90.1.
0: Blue sky, sunshine, 61 degrees at the Mount Hope Cemetery. Blue sky, sunshine, 62 at the airport. 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Another great slice of music from Oliver Nelson's Blues and the Abstract Truth. This is Butch and Butch.

Melvin Jones on the drums. Larry Young on organ. Bobby Hutcherson on vibes and on guitar. Oh, the green thumb of Grant Green. A lazy afternoon. Our members supported Jazz 90.1 and Jazz901.org. Before that, classic sounds from Oliver Nelson and his epic Blues and the Abstract Truth. And they were playing the album in its entirety this morning because we can, because of your support for us. 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Check. That's right. You can write a check, make it payable to Jazz 90.1, and then mail it to 1139 Maiden Lane, Rochester, New York. Zip is 14615 against Jazz 90.1. 1139 Maiden Lane, Rochester, New York. Zip is 14615. We have about 26 days left in our calendar year. Calendar meaning fiscal year. To keep us in the black, or at least get to the black. Even if it was one penny in the black, we're good to go for the new fiscal year, which starts on July 1st. And there's also another way you can support the station. Come on down and visit us this Tuesday night, which is the 9th of June, at Tropics, 4775 Lake Avenue in the land of Schlott, right by Abbott's. And we've got an amazing night of music from Deepak the Two. He has a brand new song, which we'll play in the next hour. But again, he's going to be showcasing a lot of his brand new music. He's got an upcoming album coming out and dropping very, very soon, so he'll be showcasing that. He'll be bringing some friends of note, like Judas Seeley. He might be bringing Tony Padilla. He might be bringing Bill Tiberio. He might be bringing Mike MacArthur, but it's going to be a hang. It always has been, always will be. So come on down and join us this coming Tuesday night, 7 o'clock at Tropics, 4775 Lake Avenue. It's going to be a hang, just saying. Let's take a little trip to Reykjavik, Iceland, get some hot springs, watch some volcanoes, and hear the music with your tour guide, Leve, taking on Miles Davis, Blue and Green. She's playing piano and singing. Check it out on Jazz 90.1.

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2: NBC News Radio, I'm Michael Kastner. President Trump wants to boost the coal industry with $700 million in federal support. He's expected to make the announcement from the Oval Office this afternoon that he's invoking the Cold War Era Defense Production Act. That's a law that gives the president authority to support private production considered vital to national security. And the president says Acting Attorney General Todd Blanche should get the job permanently. He made the announcement during a private White House event Wednesday night. Chicago Bears quarterback Caleb Williams will grace the cover of this year's Madden NFL video game. More from Mark Mayfield.
3: The cover shows Williams performing a jump throw with the Chicago skyline in the background. He's the first Bears player to make the cover of the game. Comes after Williams led the Bears to an NFC North Division title and an appearance in the NFC Divisional Round last season. Williams said making the cover was like his childhood dream coming true.
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5: Still seeing some busy traffic. 590 southbound as you make your way from Empire down through the 490 split. We're up to speed 490 westbound towards 590. Looking okay on 490 as you go through downtown. Just a steady flow of traffic. 390 southbound from Ridgeway down through Lyle Ave. Ed Smith with your Jazz 90.1 traffic.
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11: On the cool side again this morning across Rochester, Western New York, and the Finger Lakes, but temperatures will climb in a big way into later today. With an ample amount of sun, we'll see highs into the mid-80s. It will be a little bit cooler by the water's edge of Lake Ontario with those onshore breezes developing. Mild for tonight with just a few clouds. Overnight low temperatures not as low, down to near 60. Warmer even for Friday, with a mixture of clouds and sun and a gusty breeze. Highs will be into the upper 80s. And we'll find scattered showers and thunderstorms on Saturday. I'm meteorologist Josh Nichols for Jazz 90.1.
12: Blue skies, sunshine, and 61 degrees. If we're somewhere near, let's go to Mertensia Park in Farmington. 60 at the airport. 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

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Have you ever need moments like that where you're feeling stressed, overwhelmed? And check us out on Smooth Grooves Radio, where you will give 25 hours a day of nonstop smooth groove moments just to, like Stan Getz, Gene Bertoncini, Pasquale Grasso, Jim Hall. Yeah, it's that kind of vibe. Diana Krall, Michael Bublé, Christopher Cross, James Taylor, Chris Botti. It's that vibe. So check it out. It's called Smooth Grooves Radio, heard exclusively online at jazz901.org. And occasionally on your smart speakers, because that world's a whole other universe in itself. But definitely start from the website, jzz901.org. Just hit the other link. It's called Smooth Grooves Radio. And then for a few minutes, or just have it on all day and all night in the background or foreground, and just... It's like Calgon. It just takes you away. Then get back in the fight of life. I'm Derek Lucas, getting you through your Friday Eve up until 9 a.m. And then after that, it's Mike Velasquez. He'll keep you swinging and smiling. And then it's, of course, Phil Dodd and then Rob for the ride home. Then we take a trip to Catalina Island, look at the whales and sea lions and get some jazz tracks from Art Good. And come on back, get some pearls of wisdom from Steve Pearl. And then end the night with the jazz poetry of Nate Jones. That's how we celebrate Friday Eve. To learn more about why and how, because of you, go to jazz901.org, jazz901.org. Playing this amazing album in its entirety this morning, that being Oliver Nelson's Blues, The Abstract Truth, and the big hit that came from it, Stolen Moments.

I could totally picture Mark Murphy in that session with some Pall Malls, a scotch at the microphone, and just belting out Stolen Moments with Randy Brecker. 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Before that, the man who wrote the song that became an enduring jazz standard and classic, Oliver Nelson, with Freddie Hubbard, Bill Evans, Eric Dolphy, Roy Haynes. Yeah, that all happened. Hanging out with you up until 9 a.m. Man, morning's going by way too fast. And so we've got not a lot of time, but a lot of music to get to. So we'll keep it short and brief. This station is brought to you by you. And we've got 26 days left of our fiscal year. 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Zip code is 14615. Or just visit us this coming Tuesday night with Deepak the Two. That's right. Rochester Jazz Hero Deepak the Two will be serenading us into the sunset starting 7 p.m. at Tropics 4775 Lake Avenue. We'll bring some friends like Judas Seeley, along with possibly Tony Padilla, maybe Bill Tiberio, maybe Mike MacArthur, but it's going to be a hang with Deepak the Two, always is. So again, it's happening Tuesday night, starting at 7 p.m., and just in time to watch the sunset as well. So again, it's going to be a great night, brought to you by you. 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

0: Ben Dixon on drums, Big John Patton on organ, Lou Mitchell on trumpet, Harold Vick on sax and on guitar, Grant Green, talk about Armis Brooks, on member-supported jazz, 90.1 in jazz, 901.org. Thinking back to my grandma's back in the day when music like that would be going on, and there'd be laughter and chicken wings and greens and black eyed peas and more laughter and CC. And yeah, it was fun once upon a time. And we still do those things if you ever catch us every other month at Before Quiet Eyes. It's kind of like that vibe. Hanging out with you up until 9 a.m. Good morning and happy Friday Eve.
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3: Traffic is moving up to speed on 390 southbound towards the airport. No issues on 490 through downtown. Also looking great, 590 southbound from 104 down through 490. Crews doing road work on Browncroft Boulevard right by 590. You're going to see a lane closure there and minor slowdown throughout the day. Ed Smith with your Jazz 90.1 traffic.
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9: On the cool side again this morning across Rochester, Western New York, and the Finger Lakes, but temperatures will climb in a big way into later today. With an ample amount of sun, we'll see highs into the mid-80s. It will be a little bit cooler by the water's edge of Lake Ontario with those onshore breezes developing. Mild for tonight with just a few clouds. Overnight low temperatures not as low, down to near 60. Warmer even for Friday with a mixture of clouds and sun and a gusty breeze. Highs will be into the upper 80s. And we'll find scattered showers and thunderstorms on Saturday. I'm meteorologist Josh Nichols for Jazz 90.1.
0: Right now, blue skies, sunshine, and 66 degrees. If you're walking around Durant Eastern Park looking at the dogwood trees, 67 at the airport. I'm member-supported Jazz 90.1 and Jazz 901.org. Time to remember with Grant Green.

0: man, that could go on and on and on. I never think of Grant Green. I always think of Uncle Paul Conley because he's the one who turned me on to Grant Green. I never heard of him until Paul told me these stories of Grant Green coming to plays like the Pithot and play like literally sit him on his bench, get all his pregame stuff, and then he'd just literally just sit and rock with sunglasses on for 4 hours.
1: Wow.
0: Then they do the after party.
1: Then there's that.
0: Oh, man. Grant Green with his amazing take, a betcha by golly. Wow. A member supported Jazz 90.1 and Jazz 901.org. You could literally smell, it's like the third hand smoke coming off of that. Like picturing Uncle Paul behind the bar serving up, you know, goodness. Uncle Paul life.
1: Many stories to tell.
0: Oh, yeah. So if you get a chance, just Google the Pithot, and there's a pretty cool, like, a short clip of life at the Pithot or any jazz club circa 1970 where Paul Conley is, you know, doing his thing.
1: Oh, yeah.
0: Once upon a time. Once upon a time call right now. I'm Derek Lucas. Appreciate the quality time. Before we heard from Grant, Carmen Bradford, rumor has it, she's coming to the Jazz Festival with the Count Basie Orchestra. Mm. She's not played Rochester in many, many decades, so yeah. That's going to change on the final night of the Jazz Festival on June 27th.
1: That is definitely a show I would recommend.
0: Yeah, so just to see Carmen alone.
1: Yeah.
0: But, yeah, bringing the orchestra with her, the Count Basie Orchestra, get ready.
1: Yes.
0: Get absolutely. Ready. Michael Blesquez, so see you on this Friday Eve. What's going on?
1: Well, hello, first of all. How are you today?
0: You already know.
1: Today is the anniversary of the birth of the great Oliver Nelson. You're going to hear plenty of his music today, born on this day in 1932 in St. Louis, Missouri. Also, we are 1 day away from being 2 weeks away from the Rochester International Jazz Festival. So you're going to hear music from festival performers like Chris Botti, Willie Jones III, Alexa Tarantino, and Cecil McLaurin-Salvant. They're going to collaborate on Alexa's new release. Eric Alexander, Foreplay, Bob James, of course, will be performing at this year's Jazz Festival, and so much more.
0: All right, man. It's time for you.
1: Let's do it.
0: All right. I'm member supported Jazz 90.1.
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8: On the cool side again this morning across Rochester, Western New York, and the Finger Lakes, but temperatures will climb in a big way into later today. With an ample amount of sun, we'll see highs into the mid-80s. It will be a little bit cooler by the water's edge of Lake Ontario with those onshore breezes developing. Mild for tonight with just a few clouds. Overnight low temperatures not as low, down to near 60. Warmer even for Friday with a mixture of clouds and sun and a gusty breeze. Highs will be into the upper 80s. And we'll find scattered showers and thunderstorms on Saturday. I'm meteorologist Josh Nichols for Jazz 90.1.
1: Sunny and 65 degrees at the Frederick Douglass Greater Rochester International Airport. 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

Beginning the 9 o'clock hour with a pair of tunes from a legend born on this day in 1932 in St. Louis, Missouri, the one and only Oliver Nelson. You just heard from The Blues and The Abstract Truth, which came out in 1961 with Hoe Down. And before that, from another project that Oliver Nelson did in 1961, one entitled Main Stem, you heard Tangerine. Good morning, jazz fans. Mike Velasquez here at Member Supported Jazz 90.1, bringing you the Mid-Morning Jam on this Thursday. I want to thank you for joining me today. I hope your day got off to a positive and productive start, and I hope everyone out there is in a good place physically, mentally, and spiritually. Like I said, I'm going to be here till noon. So if you have a request, if you want to say hello, or if you have a question about anything going on here at Member Supported Jazz 90.1, give me a call, 585-966-JAZZ, 966-5299. You can also text me at 585-205-8887, and I will do my due diligence to get back to you. Coming up today, you're going to hear more from the great Oliver Nelson. You're also going to hear great sounds from Dee Dee Bridgewater. Leon Lee Dorsey, Peter White, Mike Catone, Nancy Kelly, the Modern Jazz Quartet, John Hendricks and Friends, and so much more. But I also want to remind you that Tuesday, the Jazz at the Beach series continues with a 7 p.m. performance from Deepak Fatu. This will be happening at the Tropics Nightclub, 4775 Lake Avenue in Shalott. You can go to our website, jazz901.org, for more details. And this is brought to you by us here at Member Supported Jazz 90.1, the Ontario Beach Park Program Committee, and it is sponsored by the Summit Federal Credit Union. The thing about Deepak is when he performs, you don't know who's going to be with him. So we're going to give you a set of music with Deepak and some of the guys that you might see next Tuesday night. But right now, we're going to start things off with new music from Deepak. This is brand new music, title track from his latest project entitled On Deck, right here at Member Supported Jazz 90.1 and online at jazz901.org.

finishing up a set of music from some great musicians that you might see. One that you'll definitely see, a couple that you'll definitely see, but you might see all of these guys Tuesday night as the Jazz at the Beach series continues with a 7 p.m. performance from Deepak Fatu. That was Bill Tiberio with one called Raining Down. Before that, it was Mike MacArthur, who might come through, with one called Filthy McNasty. And before that, it was Judah Seeley, who will more than likely be there Tuesday night with Big Smooth's Grooves. Again, Deepak Fatu at the Tropics Nightclub, 4775 Lake Avenue in Shalott, Tuesday night at 7 p.m. Go to our website, jazz901.org, for more details. I'm Mike Velasquez, hanging out with you on this Thursday morning, bringing you the mid-morning jam until noon, and I want to thank you for joining me today. And speaking of live music around town, if you're a person who likes to plan ahead and mark their calendar for certain things, you can do that with us here at Member Supported Jazz 90.1 as the Jazz 90.1 Greece Baptist Church Free Concert Series lineup has been announced for the 2026-2027 season. You're going to be able to see new acts like the Joey Stepien Big Band, Kenny Foster's Game Night Quartet, as well as favorites like Laura Dubin and Antonio Guerrero, Duo Scambio, and more. This takes place at the Greece Baptist Church. 1230 Long Pond Road in Greece. Go to our website, jazz901.org, for more details. Right now, we're going to continue with music from the Modern Jazz Quartet. This one's called The Golden Striker, right here at Member Supported Jazz 90.1 and on YouTube.

0: Classic sounds from John Hendricks and Friends. And I think he was joined by his daughter, Aria, on that one. And you heard Stardust. Mike Velasquez here at Member Supported Jazz 90.1, hanging out with you on this Thursday morning. And again, I want to thank you for joining me today. Right now, we're going to take a quick break, which is going to include the weather forecast. And when we return, music from Eric Alexander.
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4: On the cool side again this morning across Rochester, Western New York, and the Finger Lakes, but temperatures will climb in a big way into later today. With an ample amount of sun, we'll see highs into the mid-80s. It will be a little bit cooler by the water's edge of Lake Ontario with those onshore breezes developing. Mild for tonight with just a few clouds. Overnight low temperatures not as low, down to near 60. Warmer even for Friday, with a mixture of clouds and sun and a gusty breeze. Highs will be into the upper 80s. And we'll find scattered showers and thunderstorms on Saturday. I'm meteorologist Josh Nichols for Jazz 90.1.
0: Blue skies, sun, and 70 degrees in downtown Rochester.

Music from Bob Berg from 1990's In the Shadows. You heard one called Either Or, and before that, music from a gentleman that you can see this year's Rochester International Jazz Festival, Eric Alexander, from his most recent project, Like Sugar, or one of his most recent projects, Like Sugar, with one called Early Morning Stroll. And you can see Eric Alexander along with the New York City Jazz All-Stars, featuring Jeremy Pelt as well, on Tuesday. No, I'm sorry, on Monday, June 22nd, at the Temple Theater. Two shows, 7 p.m. and 9:15 p.m. Mike Velasquez here at Member Supported Jazz 90.1, hanging out with you on this Thursday morning. And again, I want to thank you for joining me today. Coming up next hour, we're going to begin things with a set of music from Oliver Nelson, born on this day in 1932. Also music from Dee Dee Bridgewater, Four Play, Alexa Tarantino, and Cecile McLaurin-Salvant, collaborating on Alexa's new project. And right now, we're going to close this hour out with music from Nancy Kelly from the 2019 project, Remembering Mark Murphy. Song written by Oliver Nelson. Later, Mark Murphy wrote lyrics to this song. This is Stolen Moments right here at Member Supported Jazz 90.1 and on YouTube.

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completing the first set of the 10 o'clock hour with music from a legend born on this day. 1932 in St. Louis, Missouri, the great Oliver Nelson. You just heard Hobo Flats. Before that, it was Cascades, and we got things started with one called Tipsy. 17 minutes past the hour of 10 o'clock. I'm Mike Velasquez, hanging out with you on this Thursday morning. And again, I want to thank you for joining me today. I also want to remind you that you have until 11:59 p.m. tomorrow to register for Jazz 90.1's Jazz Festival Giveaway. You can win 2 9-day transferable club passes to this year's festival, an overnight stay for two at the Hyatt Regency Rochester downtown, dinner at Phillips European, as well as food from Ludwig's Center Stage Cafe, also food from Chicken Out, and more. Again, you have until tomorrow night, 11:59 p.m. to register, and also remember, WGMC contest rules do apply. Right now, we're going to continue with music from Dee Dee Bridgewater, and she's joined by Irvin Mayfield and the New Orleans Jazz Orchestra from the album Dee Dee's Feathers, which came out in 2015. 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

0: Music from 4Play, led by Bob James, who will be performing at this year's Rochester International Jazz Festival. From their debut album, I believe, from 1986, you heard After the Dance, from 4Play, joined by Patti LaBelle and El DeBarge on vocals. And today happens to be El DeBarge's 65th birthday. We want to wish him a very, very, very happy birthday. Before that, music from Leon Lee Dorsey with one called That's All. 35 minutes past the hour of 10 o'clock. I'm Mike Velasquez, hanging out with you on this Thursday morning, bringing you the mid-morning jam until noon. And I want to thank you for joining me today. I also want to invite you to join Jeff Harris for his great show, Big Road Blues. It airs each and every Sunday afternoon at 5 p.m. right here at member-supported Jazz 90.1 and online at jazz901.org. Right now, we're going to take a quick break, which is going to include the weather forecast. And when we return, music from Mike Catone.
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5: On the cool side again this morning across Rochester, Western New York, and the Finger Lakes, but temperatures will climb in a big way into later today. With an ample amount of sun, we'll see highs into the mid-80s. It will be a little bit cooler by the water's edge of Lake Ontario with those onshore breezes developing. Mild for tonight with just a few clouds. Overnight low temperatures not as low, down to near 60. Warmer even for Friday with a mixture of clouds and sun and a gusty breeze. Highs will be into the upper 80s. And we'll find scattered showers and thunderstorms on Saturday. I'm meteorologist Josh Nichols for Jazz 90.1.
0: Beautiful bright sunshine and 71 degrees in Charlotte.

Mike Catone here at Member Supported Jazz 90.1. One of our former jazz kids here at Member Supported Jazz 90.1 from 2020's Thank You. You heard his take on Sitting on the Dock of the Bay. Mike Velasquez here at Member Supported Jazz 90.1. Hanging out with you on this Thursday morning, bringing you the mid-morning jam until noon. And I want to thank you for joining me today. Right now, we're going to continue with brand new music from Arturo Sandoval, who'll be performing at this year's Rochester International Jazz Festival. He's going to be performing at the Kodak Hall at Eastman Theater on Sunday, June 21st. Two shows, 7 and 9:30 p.m. This one from his new release entitled Sangu is called Scat, right here at Member Supported Jazz 90.1 and on YouTube.

brand new music from Robin Spangler from the release The John Beasley Project. You heard her take on The Police's Every Little Thing. Before that, music from a gentleman that you can see at this year's Rochester International Jazz Festival, Willie Jones III, from 2021's Fallen Heroes with one called Jackin' for Changes. And you can see Willie Jones III along with Eric Scott Reed for two shows at the Max of Eastman Place on Wednesday, June 24th, 6:15 and 10 p.m. showtimes. Mike Velasquez here at member-supported Jazz 90.1 hanging out with you on this Thursday morning. And again, I want to thank you for joining me today. Coming up next hour, we're going to begin things with another set of music from the one and only Oliver Nelson, born on this day in 1932. Also, music from Peter White and some artists. More artists that you can see at this year's Rochester International Jazz Festival: Chris Bodie, Holly Cole, Stefan Rembel, and more. And speaking of the Rochester International Jazz Festival, we're going to close this hour out with a couple of great ladies joining forces. Both of them will be at the Rochester International Jazz Festival doing their own thing. Alexa Tarantino will be performing at Kilbourne Hall on Sunday, June 20th. 6 and 9 p.m. showtimes. And Cecile McLaurin-Salvant will be at the Kodak Hall at Eastman Theater on Wednesday, June 24th, 7 p.m. showtime. This is them collaborating on Alexa Tarantino's new album, The Roar and the Whisper. And this one is called Tigress, right here at member-supported Jazz 90.1 and on Facebook.

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beginning of the hour with a set of music from a legend born on this day in 1932 in St. Louis, Missouri, the one and only Oliver Nelson. You just heard his signature tune, Stolen Moments. Before that, it was Go Fly a Kite, and we got things started with Groove. Mike Velasquez here at Member Supported Jazz 90.1, hanging out with you on this Thursday, bringing you the mid-morning jam until noon. And I want to thank you for joining me today. At noon, Phil Dodd will come in and take you through the rest of your midday, followed by Rob Linton, who's going to join you for the drive home beginning at 3. Your evening of jazz gets started with Jazz Tracks, hosted by Art Good at 6. The Jazz Odyssey comes your way at 8 p.m., hosted by Steve Pearl, and we put a capper on your evening of music with the Jazz Wavelengths, hosted by Nate Jones at 10 p.m. That's right before the 21-hour Odyssey, which is Big Band Friday, begins at midnight. Go to our website, jazz901.org, and get a look at the complete program schedule. Right now, we're going to continue with music from Cornelia Nilsson, this one from 2024's Where Do You Go? And this one's called The Sphinx, right here at Member Supported Jazz 90.1 and on Instagram.

0: music from our good friend Stefan Rembel with one called Golden Arrow. Stefan will be performing at this year's Rochester International Jazz Festival on Sunday, June 21st, at the Temple Theater, 7 and 9:15 p.m. showtimes. Mike Velasquez here at Member Supported Jazz 90.1, hanging out with you on this Thursday morning. And again, I want to thank you for joining me today. I also want to remind you the tickets are still on sale for our jazz cruise, which takes place on Monday, August 10th. 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And when we return, another of this year's performers at this year's Rochester International Jazz Festival, Chris Bode.
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6: On the cool side again this morning across Rochester, Western New York, and the Finger Lakes, but temperatures will climb in a big way into later today. With an ample amount of sun, we'll see highs into the mid-80s. It will be a little bit cooler by the water's edge of Lake Ontario with those onshore breezes developing. Mild for tonight with just a few clouds. Overnight low temperatures not as low, down to near 60. Warmer even for Friday with a mixture of clouds and sun and a gusty breeze. Highs will be into the upper 80s. And we'll find scattered showers and thunderstorms on Saturday. I'm meteorologist Josh Nichols for Jazz 90.1.
0: Beautiful bright sunshine and 75 degrees at the Frederick Douglass Greater Rochester International Airport.
1: Here's a featured artist coming to this year's Rochester International Jazz Festival.

Chris Botti, along with Michael Bublé from 2005's To Love Again, the duets with Let There Be Love, and Chris Botti will be performing at the Kodak Hall at the Eastman Theater on Thursday, June 25th, 8 p.m. show as part of the Rochester International Jazz Festival. Mike Velasquez here at member-supported Jazz 90.1 hanging out with you on this Thursday. And again, I want to thank you for joining me today. I also want to invite you to join us tomorrow night for a great evening of music, which begins at 6 p.m. with Alan and Sally, bringing you big band classics at 6 p.m., followed by This Is Ska Jazz, hosted by Charles Benoit at 8, and we put a capper on your evening of music listening with Andy's Mood, hosted by Andy Hines, coming your way at 9 p.m. Go to our website, jazz901.org, and get a look at the complete program schedule. Right now, we're going to continue with music from Peter White. This is the title track from his 1998 project, Perfect Moment, right here at member-supported Jazz 90.1 and on YouTube.

0: New music from Mark Adams from the album This Is Neo Soul. You heard Daydreaming. And before that, more new music from Alton Senkelar from his new release Natural Rhythm with one called Reflection. Mike Velasquez here at Member Supported Jazz 90.1. Getting ready to bid farewell on this Thursday. I'm going to turn things over to Phil Dodd. Hello, Phil. How are you?
1: Okay, Mike. Okay. Oh, well, right. I see about 2 weeks. I think it was 2 weeks ago. Well, anyway, recently, on my anniversary, I did a program where I played, basically, I played tunes that I had played on my very first show here at Jazz 90.1. So that led me to thinking, which can be dangerous, about the last show I did when I was in college. And I said, I wonder how many tunes that I played on that show I can play on this station. Well, I've got a couple. There's two that I actually played on that last show that I will be playing. But I will be playing a number of, it's about 15 altogether. These are all songs that I played on that show by different artists. I'm playing them by jazz artists.
0: Oh, okay. This show. All right.
1: So that's the plan for today.
0: Well, sounds like a good plan. And that's coming up in a matter of moments. I want to thank you for joining me today. I appreciate the love and support as always. I will be back with you tomorrow for my portion of Big Band Friday beginning at 9 a.m. And I sure hope you can join me. We're going to leave you with one more from an artist that will be performing at this year's Rochester International Jazz Festival, Holly Cole. This one from her album entitled Dark Moon is called The Exciting Life. And you can see Holly Cole as she closes out things at the Kilbourne Hall on Saturday, June 27th, 6 and 9 p.m. showtimes. Again, this is Holly Cole with The Exciting Life. Thank you for joining me today. I appreciate you guys immensely. And until we meet again, God bless.

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Good afternoon. I'm Phil Dodd, and I'll be with you until 3 o'clock. Just there are two versions of "Bridge Over Troubled Water." Now I've been playing the version by Aretha Franklin frequently. I've been usually starting my Thursday show with it, and also a very nice solo version by Cyrus Chestnut. So I'll be with you till 3 o'clock, and what I'm doing today is I'm featuring songs that I played on my last radio show when I was in college, and I will tell you when that was. I think I kind of don't want to tell you that, but it was August 1970. So these are all songs that I played primarily by different artists than I played at the time. I'm playing them by jazz artists with a couple of exceptions. And the version of "Bridge Over Troubled Water" I played was the original by Simon and Garfunkel. If you want to find out what we play here on Jazz 90.1, go to the website, jazz901.org, click on programming, and then click on a playlist. So back in 1970, there were a number of fine recordings by the Loving Spoonful featuring John Sebastian, including this one.

0: two versions of the tune, originally done by The Loving Spoonful, featuring John Sebastian, who I believe was the only vocalist on that version. Darlin' Be Home Soon. We heard it from the Tedeschi Trucks Band from their live album. And that was one of a number of tunes they did in a tribute to Joe Cocker's Mad Dogs and Englishmen tour, it was a one-time thing. They even were able to bring in Leon Russell. But over the years, they have played and recorded a number of tunes that they did as part of Mad Dogs and Englishmen, Darling Be Home Soon, one of them. And just there, it was Bud Shank doing something very close to the original arrangement by The Loving Spoonful, because Bud Shank recorded a number of albums where she simply covered hit tunes of the time, including his take on Darling Be Home Soon. I'm Phil Dodd. This is Member Supported Jazz 90.1. Now, I want to mention this coming up tonight. At 8 o'clock, you can join Steve Pearl for his very nice program. It's called Jazz Odyssey. You can hear that on Thursdays, 8 to 10, right here on Member Supported Jazz 90.1.
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3: Another spectacular afternoon across Rochester, Western New York, and the Finger Lakes with a comfortable brand of warmth and an ample amount of sunshine. The high temperature into the mid-80s with a westerly breeze. For tonight, look for just a few clouds. Overnight low temperatures in the upper 50s and low 60s, so not quite as cool as last night. A bit on the toasty side for Friday, with ample sun followed by increasing clouds, the high near 90. We'll see scattered showers and thunderstorms for Saturday, the high near 80. I'm meteorologist Josh Nichols for Jazz 90.1.
0: Cloudy skies, but 79 degrees in Fairport, 79 in Rochester as well, here on member-supported Jazz 90.1.

Van Morrison, the title tune from the album Moondance. That is an actual recording I played on my last radio show in August of 1970. Before that, we heard a version of Moondance by the Alt Sisters. I'm Phil Dodd. I'll be with you till 3 o'clock and for the opening portion of the program. I am featuring songs that I played on my last college radio program in jazz versions. So I think I ended up with about 15, and we will continue as the afternoon goes on. The Jazz Fest is coming, folks. It'll be 2 weeks from tomorrow. Yes, it will. And we still have a contest, and you can still enter. And you can still enter to win 2 9-day club passes and quite a bit of other stuff. But if you haven't entered yet, I'm surprised. I should talk about it. But oh, I will. Some people put things off to the last minute. So if you'd like to enter our contest, just go to the website, jazz901.org, and enter the contest. So I played this tune originally in 1970 by the Beatles, of course.

So the Beatles there from their last recorded album, Abbey Road, the medley at the end. In 1970, I played the end, the closing of the medley on side two, and there Gap Man Joan put together two of those pieces, Golden Slumbers and The End, and also Twice Around, another Beatles tune, I Will, Maggie Herron, and a very nice take by the Hot Club of San Francisco. They did a Beatles album, and I haven't listened to a lot of it. I've got to get back to that. I'm Phil Dodd with you till 3 o'clock here on Jazz 90.1. Jazz Festival is coming 2 weeks from tomorrow, I believe. And if you're trying to figure out who you would like to see, what you would like to do, we have something you can listen to. If you go to our website, jazz901.org, you go to listen, and then the audio vault, and there you will find a preview of the Jazz Fest hosted by Derek Lucas and Rob Linton. This is Liz Wright.

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Janice Siegel from an album she did with Fred Hirsch on piano, a tune written by Judy Collins called Since You Asked, and I played the original by Judy Collins on that long ago program in 1970 for that Twice Around, the Beatles tune For No One. John Pizzarelli, he did an album called John Pizzarelli Meets the Beatles, and we also heard it from the trumpeter James Suggs. I'm Phil Dodd. I'll be with you till 3 o'clock on this program. I'm playing jazz takes on tunes that I played on my last radio program when I was in college, when, of course, I was doing sort of a different thing. So I hope you enjoy that. And if you want to find out more about the folks who play the music for you here on Jazz 90.1, just go to our website, which is jazz901.org, and look for Meet the DJs. Here is Houston Person.

There's a song, I don't know how many versions of that I've played that song over the years. And 1970 might be the first version I ever played. It was by Fred Neil. There we heard it by Joe Williams and Houston Person. I'm Phil Dodd. This is Member Supported Jazz 90.1. So before I get back to a few more songs, jazz takes on songs that I did on my last radio program in 1970, I thought I'd play a new release. I'll get to some more later. This is by Robin Spangler, and it's an album called The John Beasley Project. John Beasley plays piano and arranged all the tunes, including this one.

0: white or green, all colors of the springtime favorite, asparagus. Hi, I'm Melinda Myers, horticulturist and gardening expert. Purple asparagus is genetically different than green asparagus and originated in Italy. The purple pigment in this and other fruits and vegetables like blueberries, red cabbage, and grapes help fight cancer and heart disease, as well as improve brain health and help reduce inflammation. Purple passion and sweet purple varieties are more tender and sweeter than green asparagus and can be eaten raw or cooked. The purple spears do turn green when cooked. White asparagus is just green asparagus that has been kept in the dark. Cover the spears with a ridge of soil, thick straw mulch, or cardboard as soon as the tip reaches the soil surface. The flavor is tender and creamier, but the outer portion of the stem can be tough. Just lightly peel before preparing for best results. Check out our website for this and other gardening tips. 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
4: Another spectacular afternoon across Rochester, Western New York, and the Finger Lakes with a comfortable brand of warmth and an ample amount of sunshine. The high temperature into the mid-80s with a westerly breeze. For tonight, look for just a few clouds. Overnight low temperatures in the upper 50s and low 60s, so not quite as cool as last night. A bit on the toasty side for Friday, with ample sun followed by increasing clouds, the high near 90. We'll see scattered showers and thunderstorms for Saturday, the high near 80. I'm meteorologist Josh Nichols for Jazz 90.1.
5: Partly sunny and 81 in Canandaigua, 80 degrees in Rochester. 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

Joni Mitchell, her original recording of Night in the City from the album, which is either called Joni Mitchell or Song to a Seagull. And that, in fact, was a recording I did play on my last radio program and during my college years back in 1970. We heard the same tune from Ian Shaw, who did an album of Joni Mitchell tunes called Drawn to All Things, and the trio, the instrumental trio, Jewels and Binoculars with Visions of Johanna, which I, of course, played from Bob Dylan's album, Blonde on Blonde. I'm Phil Dodd. I'll be with you until 3 o'clock. I have a few more of these tunes to play for you. These are all jazz takes on tunes that I played my last college radio show before I started my next radio gig about 25 years later. I guess this one I also played from Bob Dylan's Blonde on Blonde.

Janet Planet from one of her collections of Bob Dylan tunes, Just Like a Woman. And we also heard it on tenor sax from David Fathead Newman. I'm Phil Dodd. I'll be with you until 3 o'clock here on Jazz 90.1. We are 15 days and about 2 hours, I guess, away from the next Jazz Fest. And as always, you can join us on Jazz Street, Gibbs Street. We'll have a tent there where we always have a tent. Starting about 4:15 in the afternoon, we'll have live broadcasts from Jazz Street, and you can drop by and say hello. Here is Lou Rawls.

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Paul Simon's tune, yeah, Feeling Groovy, the 59th Street Bridge song. Nice version there from an album by Bob Merrill, who sang and played trumpet, along with Nicky Parrott, who sang and played bass. Another take on the tune from Johnny Hartman. And also George Harrison's Here Comes the Sun from Abbey Road, which is the version I played in 1970. We heard that from Rachel C. and Lou Rawls. I'm Phil Dodd with you for a little while longer here on a Thursday afternoon. I've been playing jazz takes on songs that I played on my last college radio program. I have one more, which is quite appropriate. It was a tune written by Sandy Denny, who was the lead singer with Fairport Convention. That was the version I played at this time. At that time. That was the version I played at that time. This time, it is sung by Renee Fleming.

0: a new release from Sylvia Brooks. The album is Soliloquy, and a Tom Waits tune, Temptation. Another new release by the Ted Rosenthal Trio, an album called The Good Old Days. Ted actually working with two different trios on Cole Porter's from this moment on. Martin Wind, bass, Tim Horner, drums. Got at least two more new releases coming up for you. I'm Phil Dotta, be with you till 3. Coming up tonight at 10, join Nate Jones for his program Jazz Wavelengths, 10 to midnight Thursdays, right here on member-supported Jazz 90.1.
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3: Stardate June 4th. The night sky can sometimes look like a tie-dyed t-shirt flapping on a clothesline. Ribbons and swirls of bright color ripple through the sky. They can change appearance in seconds, blown by the solar wind. The colorful display is an aurora, the northern and southern lights. An aurora flares to life as charged particles from the sun run into Earth at high speed. Earth's magnetic field funnels the particles toward the magnetic poles. When particles hit atoms and molecules high above the surface, they knock atoms out of their usual configuration. When they return to normal, the atoms emit light. The color of an aurora depends on what the charged particles hit and where they hit it. Most auroras are green. They switch on when particles hit oxygen molecules at altitudes of about 60 to 200 miles. Red auroras are fed by oxygen that's even higher. The lower fringes of a display can appear pink or dark red, the result of collisions with nitrogen at lower altitudes. Collisions with hydrogen and oxygen create blue and purple auroras, but they're not very common, and they're hard for the eye to take in. They're easier to see in photographs. Most of the time, the northern lights stay close to the magnetic pole. When the sun spews out more particles, though, they can spread outward, shining in regions where they're seldom seen. And the colors can get more intense, dramatically tie-dyeing the night sky. Today's program was made possible by Mercer Caverns in Calaveras County in California's historic gold country. More information at mercercaverns.net. I'm Billy Henry.
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5: Here's the latest Jazz 90.1 weather forecast.
6: Another spectacular afternoon across Rochester, Western New York, and the Finger Lakes with a comfortable brand of warmth and an ample amount of sunshine. High temperature into the mid-80s with a westerly breeze. For tonight, look for just a few clouds. Overnight low temperatures in the upper 50s and low 60s, so not quite as cool as last night. A bit on the toasty side for Friday, with ample sun followed by increasing clouds, the high near 90. We'll see scattered showers and thunderstorms for Saturday, the high near 80. I'm meteorologist Josh Nichols for Jazz 90.1.
0: In Charlotte, it is mostly cloudy, but 77 degrees. In Rochester, 74. 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

a new recording by Chuck Bergeron. He is the bass player throughout the album. It's primarily duets here and there, a little bit of extra instrumentation there, just bass and voice. The album, in fact, is called Bass and Face. He works with a number of different vocalists. In that case, it was with Pete McGinnis on Emily. I'm Phil Dodd, a little while longer here with you on this Thursday. So I got some more new releases for you. Just saw this one. Well, every day I've been coming in, I've found new ones. This is Richard Barata. He is the producer, the arranger, and he plays drums. And I really enjoyed his album of more contemporary tunes called Looking Back. This is a Charlie Parker album. It's called Another Kind of Bird. Vincent Herring is featured throughout on alto sax. And this is Charlie Parker's Donna Lee.

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In fact, it's an absolute no-brainer.

0: David Bassey there, singing and playing drums.
1: Thank you.
0: A tune called I Need a Vacation from the Blues. And right before that, new music from Duchess, their album A Marvelous Party. Cole Porter's It's All Right With Me. And Richard Barata, a new album of songs written by or associated with Charlie Parker. And we heard Donna Lee. I'm Phil Dodd. Enjoyed being here with you on this Thursday. I'll tell you what. I'll join you again tonight at midnight, midnight to 6 a.m., kicking off Big Band Friday, including a sub-program I do. I guess that's what you call it. It's called Jazz Before Sunrise from 5 to 6 a.m. And, of course, we'll have Make Believe Ballroom. We'll have Derek Lucas. We'll have Mike Velasquez, and Rob Linton, and Alan and Sally, and Charles Benoit, all part of Big Band Friday, starting tonight at midnight. Rob Linton along next for your drive home. Thanks for listening.

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6: And now, a check of your Jazz 90.1 weather forecast.
7: Another spectacular afternoon across Rochester, Western New York, and the Finger Lakes with a comfortable brand of warmth and an ample amount of sunshine. The high temperature into the mid-80s with a westerly breeze. For tonight, look for just a few clouds. Overnight low temperatures in the upper 50s and low 60s, so not quite as cool as last night. A bit on the toasty side for Friday with ample sun followed by increasing clouds, the high near 90. We'll see scattered showers and thunderstorms for Saturday, the high near 80. I'm meteorologist Josh Nichols for Jazz 90.1.

A track from a cool band I'm enjoying checking out quite a bit. They're the TNR Collective, and the tune there, Color, on Jazz 90.1. Blake Aaron before that, and Olivia Dean, somebody I'm becoming familiar with too, starting it out with a tune called Man I Need. Stanley Turrentine is on the way. We're going to hear from Judas Seely this hour. Skinny Hightower and Alex Parchment and Gabriel Cavassa, all as we head up towards 4 o'clock. I'm Rob Linton. Good afternoon. Happy to be with you on this summer-like Thursday afternoon, June 4th. Isn't it beautiful out there? Not too hot, not too... Well, it might be too hot for some people. I'm thinking Otto Bruno. But beyond that, not too hot, not too cold. Just a gorgeous day. We'll keep you entertained with a lot of great music and programming coming your way, including Stanley Turrentine now, and Junebug on member-supported Jazz 90.1.

Skinny Hightower and Alex Parchman together. A track there called Red Lights on member-supported Jazz 90.1. Our good friend Judah Seeley before that, wonderful smooth jazz saxophonist from right here in Rochester. You heard a new single, brand new single of his called Gravitate in there. And Stanley Turrentine starting out the top of the set with a track called Junebug. We've got Gabriel Cavassa coming up for you. And also, as we continue to pay tribute to now the late Peebo Bryson, we're going to hear a tune from Peebo. And a little bit later on, we've got Chris Standring for you, Jacob Webb. A lot of good stuff coming up between now and 4 o'clock. I'm Rob Linton, glad to be with you on this Thursday afternoon, what I kind of call Smooth Thursday. A lot of great contemporary jazz. And then, of course, coming up at 6 o'clock tonight, it'll be time to again hang out with our good buddy Art Good and his show, Jazz Tracks.

0: Now, that was a huge hit for him back in 1984. R&B singer Peebo Bryson passed away just a couple of days ago. I think a classic that everybody knows. I remember when I was very young, it was always playing on Warm 101.3 here in Rochester. A classic, If Ever You're in My Arms Again. Another one for Peebo coming up next, along with Roberta Flack together. That's going to be good. We've got Chris Standring on the way and Jacob Webb. I'm Rob Linton. Hope you're doing well on what's turned out to be another beautiful day. How about the luck in the weather we've had this week, right? It's been warm and sunny. Now we're going to check your forecast from Josh Nichols coming up. He'll let you know if that's going to stick around. Stay tuned.
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7: Another spectacular afternoon across Rochester, Western New York, and the Finger Lakes with a comfortable brand of warmth and an ample amount of sunshine. The high temperature into the mid-80s with a westerly breeze. For tonight, look for just a few clouds. Overnight low temperatures in the upper 50s and low 60s, so not quite as cool as last night. A bit on the toasty side for Friday, with ample sun followed by increasing clouds, the high near 90. We'll see scattered showers and thunderstorms for Saturday, the high near 80. I'm meteorologist Josh Nichols for Jazz 90.1.
0: Well, I don't want to, you know, my lawn could use a little bit of rain after the long dry week. You know, may not be so bad. Right now, bright skies, 85 degrees out in Victor, and 81 at the Greater Rochester International Airport at 345. Well, don't forget, you have until tomorrow night to get your entries in for our Jazz Fest giveaway. You've heard us talking about it. You know it's insanely wonderful. You want it for yourself. It's going to be great. You have until 11:59 p.m. tomorrow night. 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Register there, and who knows, you could win.

Jacob Webb for you on this smooth Thursday afternoon, proclaiming it's a boy on Jazz 90.1. Chris Standering in there. And we started it out with the late Peebo Bryson, who passed away a couple of days ago. We heard a tune that actually I first heard Jim Brickman do it, in fact, but done well before Jim Brickman. A tune with Roberta Flack. You heard them doing The Gift. Richard Elliott is coming up next. That'll bring us up to 4 o'clock already on a fast Thursday afternoon, just going by quick. We're going to hear from the Rippingtons next hour, Felicia Ray and Rick Braun. I'm Rob Linton. Hope you're doing well. Of course, coming up tonight, 8 o'clock as always, Steve, the jazz encyclopedia Pearl, will be in with his program. You learn so much listening to Steve's show. You have a lot of great stories in there, too. He'll join you at 8. And later on tonight, Nate Jones with his program, Jazz Wavelengths.

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3: 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I'm Chris Caraggio.
4: Stocks are surging on Wall Street. The Dow Jones Industrial Average has been up over 900 points at times today and has hit a record high. The S&P 500 has been close to flat, and the NASDAQ has been down over 100 points. This all comes as uncertainty remains around the conflict with Iran. Former Trump National Security Advisor John Bolton is anticipated to plead guilty to mishandling classified documents. That's according to CNN, which cited three sources familiar with the matter. It's part of a plea deal that will also see Bolton pay a more than $2 million fine. An illegal retention of sensitive national security documents conviction carries a sentence between 0 and 60 months in prison. Bolton was indicted back in October. He became a strong critic of President Trump after he left the administration in 2019. The Scary Movie is expected to make $45 to $50 million at the box office in its debut weekend. It is set to battle it out with Backrooms for first place. I'm Chris Caraggio, NBC News Radio.
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9: Another spectacular afternoon across Rochester, Western New York, and the Finger Lakes with a comfortable brand of warmth and an ample amount of sunshine. High temperature into the mid-80s with a westerly breeze. For tonight, look for just a few clouds. Overnight low temperatures in the upper 50s and low 60s, so not quite as cool as last night. A bit on the toasty side for Friday, with ample sun followed by increasing clouds, the high near 90. We'll see scattered showers and thunderstorms for Saturday, the high near 80. I'm meteorologist Josh Nichols for Jazz 90.1.
10: Mix of sun and clouds out there. Warm temperatures of 81 degrees out in Spencerport. 81 as well out of the Greater Rochester International Airport at 404.

Braun. Originally written, you may remember, by Herbie Hancock, among others, and done by a band by the name of D-Light. Do you remember that? It's just like, you know, these smooth guys love redoing pop tunes. Good stuff. Before that, we heard from Felicia Ray and the Rippingtons, starting out the top of the hour. We've got Ambrosia coming up, Cindy Bradley as well, Kim Waters a bit later, and Ramsey Lewis. I'm Rob Linton. Good afternoon. We have 17 minutes now past 4 o'clock. Hope you're having a great day. Enjoying another really summer-like afternoon out there. We're sitting at temperatures in the low to mid-80s, depending on where you are. Rain is coming on Saturday, but unless you got something going on you're trying to do outside, I'm okay with rain on Saturday. My lawn needs to be watered, you know. We'll check your forecast from Josh coming up a little bit later. And, of course, we got a lot of stuff coming up, including another concert down at the beach, Tropics Nightclub, Tuesday night. Our good buddy Deepak Thetchew will be there with his incredible band. 7 o'clock is the showtime. Free and open to the public inside Tropics. 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

nice sounds there from Cindy Bradley, the tune called Night Flight, member-supported Jazz 90.1. Kim Waters coming up for you, something from Ramsey Lewis a bit later, and right before the top of the hour, and try to squeeze as much as I can in, we're going to hear from Chuck Mangione, Pieces of a Dream, and Nathan Mitchell for you, too, with a tune about summer. 28 minutes now past 4. I'm Rob Linton. Hope you are having a wonderful afternoon. Hope you're enjoying the weather. It is gorgeous out there. Of course, we're at the point now where some people may think that it's too hot, Otto Bruno, but I think it's just right outside. Josh is going to check your forecast coming up in a bit. And don't forget, later on tonight, it'll be time to head to the other coast for a couple of hours to chill with our good buddy Art Good on his program. It's called Jazz Tracks.

0: little bit of Thursday funk for you, Ramsey Lewis on members supported Jazz 94.1. That was fun. Kim Waters before that, doing a track simply called Sacks You Up. A little bit later, we're going to hear from Chuck Mangione, Pieces of a Dream, and I've got some Nathan Mitchell in the stacks for you. I'm Rob Linton. Hope you're doing well on this Friday Eve. It turned out to be a beautiful day, warm and sunny. We're going to find out from Josh if this nice weather will continue into tomorrow. That's coming up next.
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2: Traffic is moving up to speed on 390 southbound towards the airport. No issues on 490 through downtown. Also looking great, 590 southbound from 104 down through 490. Crews doing road work on Browncroft Boulevard right by 590. Going to see a lane closure there and minor slowdown throughout the day. Ed Smith with your Jazz 90.1 traffic.
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9: Another spectacular afternoon across Rochester, Western New York, and the Finger Lakes with a comfortable brand of warmth and an ample amount of sunshine. The high temperature into the mid-80s with a westerly breeze. For tonight, look for just a few clouds. Overnight low temperatures in the upper 50s and low 60s, so not quite as cool as last night. A bit on the toasty side for Friday, with ample sun followed by increasing clouds, the high near 90. We'll see scattered showers and thunderstorms for Saturday, the high near 80. I'm meteorologist Josh Nichols for Jazz 90.1.
0: It has been a beautiful day out there right now. Mix of sun and clouds, depending on where you go. Temperatures of 81 degrees out in Williamson, 81 as well out at the Greater Rochester International Airport. Well, don't forget, coming up Tuesday night, another free concert down at the beach. I'm looking forward to this one. It's going to be a lot of fun. I get to go and be in the audience this time. I'm excited. Deepak Thetu will play Tuesday night inside Tropics Nightclub at 7 o'clock. Shows are free. It's a cash bar. They have like a Munchies menu you can order from. 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
2: NBC News Radio, I'm Chris Caraggio. President Trump says he wants to bring down energy costs by investing $700 million in coal plants. Speaking today from the Oval Office, Trump said the money would be used to preserve existing plants and build new ones. He's invoking the Cold War-era Defense Production Act that gives the president authority to support and invest in private production considered vital to national security. Election officials in California say roughly 700,000 ballots still need to be counted following Tuesday's primary elections. We're still awaiting the final results in the L.A. mayor's race featuring incumbent Mayor Karen Bass, reality TV star Spencer Pratt, and city councilwoman Neetha Raman. We're also waiting on the governor's race featuring Steve Hilton, Javier Becerra, and Tom Steyer. Officials say it's taking so long because by law, every voter gets a mail-in ballot that doesn't have to be postmarked until the final voting day and then gets signature verified. I'm Chris Caraggio, NBC News Radio.
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4: An accident downtown 490 eastbound at Monroe Ave, seeing delays back towards the Freddie Sue Bridge. Also starting to see busy traffic due to construction. 590 northbound from Winton Road up through Monroe Ave. Slow traffic remains on 104 east and westbound between St. Paul and Dewey Ave. I'm Ed Smith with your Jazz 90.1 traffic.
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12: The delightful summer-like weather continues across Western New York and the Finger Lakes, at least for now. As we head through the night tonight and overnight, just a few clouds, not as cool as last night was. The overnight low temperature in the upper 50s and low 60s. For the day on Friday, some toasty times to talk about, with sunshine giving way to increasing clouds. The high temperature in the upper 80s. Few spots may even hit 90. Then look for scattered showers and thunderstorms to develop as we head into Saturday. Saturday's high near 80. I'm meteorologist Josh Nichols for Jazz 90.1.
10: Right now it is 81 degrees here in Greece at member-supported Jazz 90.1.

tune for you from Lawson Rollins on this Thursday. It's a tune called Sunset Glow. We've had some beautiful sunrises and sunsets lately. Nicole Henry in the middle, and one of my all-time favorites from Monty Alexander. At the top of the set there, you heard a live recording of King Tubby Meets the Rockers Uptown. Grover Washington Jr. coming up with Bill Withers. We'll hear from Foreplay, Gerald Albright, and David Benoit with Jeff Lorber. I'm Rob Linton. Glad to be with you on another beautiful Thursday afternoon. Just awesome out there. I mean, I suppose we're getting into the point where some people, Otto Bruno, may not like the heat, you know, if it, when it gets to be this temperature. But I think most of us are very happy to see the nice temps and the sunshine here. Josh will check your forecast for the evening, overnight, and your Friday coming up a little bit later on in the hour. But first, Grover Washington Jr., together with Bill Withers, and just the two of us on member-supported Jazz 90.1.

Gerald Albright for you on this Thursday. The track More Than Enough. We heard from Foreplay in the middle and Grover Washington Jr. and Bill Withers together, just the two of us. David Benoit and Jeff Lorber together. We'll hear from Ollie Silk. We've got Dee Lucas on the way and music too from Esperanza Spalding. I'm Rob Linton. Glad to be with you. Of course, coming up later on tonight, the Encyclopedia of Jazz. Steve Pearl will be in with his weekly show called Jazz Odyssey 8 to 10. He plays a lot of great music, but mainly he has a lot of fantastic historical context for the music. It's great stories, good stuff. Check that out. Then later on tonight, Nate Jones at 10 o'clock with his program, Jazz Wavelengths.

0: A track for you from Ollie Silk on this Thursday, simply called Yes Sir. We heard from David Benoit and Jeff Lorber, Fusion, starting out the top of the set with Boarding Pass. D. Lucas is coming up. Not Derek Lucas, but D-E-E Lucas is coming up. We'll hear from Esperanza Spalding and J.J. San Severino. I'm Rob Linton. Glad to be with you on this Thursday. And don't forget, you've got a little over a day to get your entries in for our insanely amazing Rochester International Jazz Festival prize pack. Remember, you could win 2 9-day club passes, an overnight at the Hyatt Regency, dinner at Phillips, food during the festival from Ludwig's Center Stage Cafe, and chicken out. All of that can be yours. All you have to do is head to our website, register there by tomorrow night at 11:59 p.m., and you could win.
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2: Multiple accidents downtown, 490 westbound at the Freddie Sue Bridge. Also 490 westbound at Monroe Ave. Seeing slow traffic from Monroe Ave across the Freddie Sue Bridge. Busy go 490 westbound between 441 and 590. And a minor construction slowdown, 590 northbound Winton Road up through Monroe Ave. Ed Smith with your Jazz 90.1 traffic.
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8: The delightful summer-like weather continues across western New York and the Finger Lakes, at least for now. As we head through the night tonight and overnight, just a few clouds, not as cool as last night was. The overnight low temperature in the upper 50s and low 60s. For the day on Friday, some toasty times to talk about, with sunshine giving way to increasing clouds. The high temperature in the upper 80s. A few spots may even hit 90. Then look for scattered showers and thunderstorms to develop as we head into Saturday. Saturday's high near 80. I'm meteorologist Josh Nichols for Jazz 90.1.
0: 82 degrees right now here in Greece at member-supported Jazz 90.1.

Getting ready to wrap up this hour with JJ San Severino. It's a track called Keep Your Head Up. That's the name of it. Esperanza Spalding in the middle and D. Lucas kicking off the top of the set with Tighten Up. Lawson Rollins is coming up next to bring us right up to 6 o'clock on your Thursday. I'm Rob Linton. Hang out with us, all right? Coming up next, it is Art Good with his show Jazz Tracks, and I'll see you right back here tomorrow, but for Big Band Friday on Jazz 90.1.

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2: NBC News Radio. I'm Chris Caraggio.
3: Wall Street is closing with stocks mixed. The Dow closed at a record high after being up over 900 points at times today. At the closing bell, it gained 874 points to 51,561. The S&P 500 added 30 points and the Nasdaq lost 23 points. President Trump says the U.S. will win the Iran war one way or another. Today, he shrugged off questions about the war dragging down Republican chances in the midterms, again saying other U.S. wars have lasted a lot longer. He then said that the U.S. is going to win either militarily or on paper. President Trump says he wants to bring down energy costs by investing $700 million in coal plants. Speaking today from the Oval Office, he said the money will be used to preserve existing plants and build new ones. Trump is invoking the Cold War-era Defense Production Act that gives the president authority to support and invest in private production considered vital to national security. I'm Chris Caraggio, NBC News Radio.
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5: An accident being reported on Lake Ave at West Ridge Road. Looking good, though, on 390 and 590 northbound as you make your way past 490 all the way up towards 104. Traffic is up to speed on 490 through downtown, easing up 490 westbound between 441 and 590. Ed Smith with your Jazz 90.1 traffic.
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8: The delightful summer-like weather continues across Western New York and the Finger Lakes, at least for now. As we head through the night tonight and overnight, just a few clouds, not as cool as last night was. The overnight low temperature in the upper 50s and low 60s. For the day on Friday, some toasty times to talk about, with sunshine giving way to increasing clouds. The high temperature in the upper 80s. A few spots may even hit 90. Then look for scattered showers and thunderstorms to develop as we head into Saturday. Saturday's high near 80. I'm meteorologist Josh Nichols for Jazz 90.1.
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the Jazz Track Showcase of the absolute newest with Art Good. This is the weekend of release, this first weekend of June, of two big new albums. First, a brand new Down to the Bone, and we'll get a couple listens today from that new album, This Way Forward. Also, a new Steve Cole album, Sleight of Hand, which we'll hear in about 25 minutes or so, both being released on Friday as this weekend begins. We've got the new from the spring of Norman Brown, Chris Stanring. Also, I had a conversation with Chris, which I'll tell you about later in the program. We both attended Mindy Abear's birthday party in Santa Monica a week ago. We've got the new Adam Holly, the new Gerald Albright. Oh, and guess what we've got? A couple of early listens, both extremely distinguishable. One is a forthcoming huge groove. He's not had a new album in 3 years. He's not been live on stage in 4 years, but that's going to change this fall. We'll hear the first single from the forthcoming new huge groove. It's probably going to come in July or August. And guess who's back? The Fatburger Band of San Diego, California, reignited by guitarist Evan Marks. A lot of it at my pushing over the past year or two. They have a brand new single, hopefully off of a forthcoming album, before we bring the Fatburger Band back to the live performance stage for the first time in a decade or two. So, quite the program as we start into another summer, this one of 2026. Last week, we gave you a showcase on Checkfield. Many of you were not familiar with Checkfield. They were kind of a new age type band out of San Diego in the 80s and 90s. I'm going to start the show with a song called Avalon that they did. I did get an email back from Checkfield was led by Ron Satterfield and John Archer. And John actually has a longer European name that I can't pronounce, but went by John Archer. And he replied, I found him. He said, Art, it's good to hear from you. I hope life is treating you well. Says he walked away from the music biz in the early 2000s. He was a bit burned out. He'd been working with American Gramophone Records, and he moved his wife and son to Costa Rica in 2004. This is the co-leader of the group Checkfield, but they came back in 2012. Family obligations. He officially retired. I'm guessing maybe his son had grown up. Maybe there was a grandkid involved. He said he has not talked to Ron Satterfield lately, but they did have a 25-year musical partnership. And he said it wasn't 2002 that they brought Checkfield for the first time to the live performance stage on Catalina Island. His memory was that it was the mid-90s. I could research that pretty easily. And he's living now in Sacramento. So we connected with Checkfield, and it doesn't take much to figure out that this song called Avalon, Ron Satterfield and John Archer, generated after they had played the Catalina Island Jazz Tracks Festival. We're going to follow Avalon with Avalon Sunrise, which Kilauea generated from their appearance at the Jazz Tracks Festival, and then Catalina Kiss, which Acoustic Alchemy generated after their first appearance at the Jazz Tracks Festival. Take it away. Checkfield puts us on the air with Avalon. About 5 months before we all take boats over there.

So as we get set to have another summer and then hit the fall in October, and many of us head to Catalina Island in the month of October, these three songs that led off the show today were all generated off of bands' appearances on the Jazztrax Live performance stage over there 26 miles across the sea. First, Checkfield's song, Avalon. That's the town on the island where our festival's held. And then Kilauea, Avalon Sunrise. Daniel Hogue composed that after they were leaving the Jazztrax Festival. And this one came from Acoustic Alchemy's first appearance in 1988, Catalina Kiss. Now let's go to David Benoit and Marc Antoine. We named this song, what year was it? I didn't mark it here. 2017, the song of the year, Penthouse in Copacabana. David and Marc.

Wrapping up our first extended set of jazz tracks on this first weekend of June with a gentleman who gave me a hug a week ago at a birthday party. Dave Koz, 2010 title track to A New Day. It was Mindy Abear's birthday party. It was at a place called Studio, The Studio. I guess it was a recording studio. It was filled with wine and hors d'oeuvres when we were there over Memorial Day weekend. And through the crowd came Dave Koz, gave me a quick hug. Good to see you. And then, of course, everybody wanted to talk to Dave, and a few people wanted to talk to me. When we come back, our first new music set of the day, quite distinctive, because this weekend, the release of a new Steve Cole, the release of a new Down to the Bone, we're going to hear both of those. And for the first time in a couple decades, a brand new song from San Diego's Fatburger Band called We're Back. Get a chance this week to drop in. I mean, come on. It's summertime. Maybe you're off. You're a teacher. You're not teaching in the summertime. Or maybe you work remote and nobody's going to notice as you take a few minutes off and go to your computer and come to jazztracks.com. We spell tracks with an X. If you don't receive our weekly Jazz Tracks e-blast, drop to the bottom of our homepage and just leave us your email address. And then come to our new releases page where you will notice that this weekend there's a new Steve Cole, Sleight of Hand, being released, and we're going to hear it second here in our new music set. And this weekend, a new Down to the Bone, This Way Forward, which we will hear third. But we're going to begin with a song we just got MP3'd to us from Evan Marks, guitarist and now leader of the Fatburger Band. You go to the Fatburger Band. I remember them from the 80s and 90s out of San Diego. Well, a couple years ago, I reached out to Evan Marks, and I said, I'd love to see you do a reunion show as Fatburger. He's long been in the music business, played with San Diego Orchestra and stuff like that. One of the other original members, the drummer, didn't want to. So we brought Evan Marks over to do to Tracks, his own show, to open up one of our Thursdays on the beach on Catalina Island. And then last summer, when I heard that that drummer had passed away, I reached back out to Evan Marks and said, how about now? He said, let's do it. So he is the only original member. There are two other living members still, but they didn't want to participate. But young cats, hot cats, he says you're going to love the band. And so Fatburger will come back to Catalina Island, reunited for the first time in a couple of decades this October. And they have recorded. Would you like to hear the first song off of what will hopefully be a brand new Fatburger album and a song that they will bring on a boat 26 miles across the sea this October? They call it, Fatburger calls it, We're Back.

Steve Cole, Professor Steve Cole, and Knock Out. That new album, Sleight of Hand, released as This Weekend Began. Now, the other album that's brand new, being released this weekend, Down to the Bone, This Way Forward, they titled this, I'm going to spell it, UMPH with an exclamation mark.

So there you have it. Two brand new albums this weekend. This one from Down to the Bone and the one just before from Steve Cole. And a brand new, first in a couple decades, new Fatburger song at the top of the set. We're going to hear that Fatburger song again at the end of the program and get another track off this new Down to the Bone later in the show as well. Summer is underway. In a moment, we're going to go back to 2017 for what we named the Jazz Tracks Album of the Year and get a double listen from Pete Project's The Bad Boys of Budapest. Next week, we're going back into the 90s, mid-90s, 1996, Peter White's Caravan of Dreams. I'm trying to remember if that was named the Jazz Tracks Album of the Year. We have on our website our listings of best of the years back to the year 2000, but I kind of have to use my own memory for way back in the 90s. But classic album by Peter White, and I'm sure a song that or two that he'll bring from that album when he plays on the beach, our opening weekend of the 39th Catalina Island Jazz Tracks Festival in October. Next week, the songs of Peter White's Caravan of Dreams from 30 years past in time. We're only going back, let's see, 9 years in time. What was the 2017 Jazz Tracks Album of the Year by Pete Project? They live in Budapest, Hungary. They've got a few changes going over there this year. They call themselves the Bad Boys of Budapest, so they named the album that. Let's give you a double listen. Are you ready? Are you seated? Put a seatbelt on. This is Got This Feeling, Pete Project.

The vocals on that, as well as any violin you heard, is Peter Pete Forenze, the leader of Pete Project. And what is the river? Is it the Danube that flows through Budapest? They've invited me over there. The Bad Boys of Budapest have. Maybe I'll eventually make it. And this song, River Cruise, is about that river in the middle of Budapest, Hungary. And not only violin from Peter Pete Forenze, but they've got some good saxophone in here too. River Cruise.

You're with Art Good on the Jazz Track Showcase of the absolute newest and classic old. I'm back in the desert for a bit. I was in Los Angeles last weekend for a Mindy Hebert birthday party, and my son has an apartment in Playa del Rey, which is the beach between Marina del Rey and LAX, where some of you will be flying into for the Jazz Tracks Festival in October. And we traded homes. My son

0: came and stayed in Palm Springs over the holiday weekend, and I went and said, give me your key. And I spent 5 days and nights as an excuse to go to Mindy Hebert's birthday party. But I love the beach area. I love watching the planes landing from all over the world and taking off to all over the world from a bluff at the end of the runways at LAX. I know I'm kind of sick. But back in the desert, and probably heading to the mountains to get out of the heat. Hasn't been too hot here yet, but it's about ready to go into the hundreds here in Palm Springs. October, just 4 months away. And he's not a surprise if you come to the Jazz Strux Festival, because Andre Schmoot has been on sax for Bob James for, I think, a half decade, if not a bit more. So he came to Catalina in Bob James' band. Saxophonist from Kiev, Ukraine, and his solo career, I think, is about to take off. So we booked him and his band. Obviously, he's not living in Kiev now with the war going on over there. Hopefully that will wrap up soon if people can get their heads straight all over the place. And I'm sure he'd love to go back and see his relatives, but he's based in Sacramento right now. And we found this song. Well, we didn't find it, but didn't realize it was there on his most recent album, Smoothability. He is Andrew Schmoot. I'm going to go into L.A. July 4th weekend and watch him play with Bob James at the L.A. Blue Note. But this is Andre Schmoot, Catalina Island bound on his own with his own band with KSU. I'll have to ask him when he gets there what KSU stands for.
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4: 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Purple asparagus is genetically different than green asparagus and originated in Italy. The purple pigment in this and other fruits and vegetables like blueberries, red cabbage, and grapes help fight cancer and heart disease, as well as improve brain health and help reduce inflammation. Purple passion and sweet purple varieties are more tender and sweeter than green asparagus and can be eaten raw or cooked. The purple spears do turn green when cooked. White asparagus is just green asparagus that has been kept in the dark. Cover the spears with a ridge of soil, thick straw mulch, or cardboard as soon as the tip reaches the soil surface. The flavor is tender and creamier, but the outer portion of the stem can be tough. Just lightly peel before preparing for best results. Check out our website for this and other gardening tips.
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9: Jazz 90.1 weather. The delightful summer-like weather continues across western New York and the Finger Lakes, at least for now. As we head through the night tonight and overnight, just a few clouds, not as cool as last night was. The overnight low temperature in the upper 50s and low 60s. For the day on Friday, some toasty times to talk about, with sunshine giving way to increasing clouds. The high temperature in the upper 80s. Few spots may even hit 90. Then look for scattered showers and thunderstorms to develop as we head into Saturday. Saturday's high near 80. I'm meteorologist Josh Nichols for Jazz 90.1.
0: Hey, you're with Art Good on the Jazz Track Showcase of the absolute newest and classic old. I don't know whether you, if you get this radio show on in your market, your local radio station, always listen to there first, but a lot of you don't have the availability of the show except by listening to it streaming on off of jazztracks.com. Maybe you pick a certain time every week. I have a friend who, when she used to speak to me, who would always listen on Sunday mornings. She'd grown up listening to the show back in Milwaukee on a Sunday, and so when she couldn't anymore, she kept listening to Jazz Tracks on our streaming off jazztracks.com. Whatever your habits happen to be a good thing, as long as they're good habits. So we had Checkfield last week, who had been a band in the... they got together, two guys, Ron Satterfield and John Archer. John has a very difficult European last name, went with his name John Archer, and I can't pronounce, I wouldn't even try. But I knew them from San Diego. They had met at a college there called Mesa College, and they had a 25-year musical relationship and forged this band, Checkfield, that American Gramophile finally signed. The music, the songs were just great last week, so I wanted to put a few here into this show because I got a hold of John Archer. He has not talked to Ron Satterfield in a few years, but John Archer left American Gramophone around 2000, was burned out for music, and moved his family, his wife and his son, down to Costa Rica. But I'm kind of guessing, I might get an email back from him to tell me that maybe the son grew up and moved back to the States, Sacramento. Maybe he has a grandkid now that brought John and his wife. They are now back, as of 2014, living in Sacramento, back in the States. And it was good to hear from him. So I want to give you two songs. I might have to edit this a bit. From the Distant Thunder album, John actually sent me a download of all the originals because he didn't like the way they'd been put on Best Of album by American Gramophone in 2002. So these are from a link that he just sent me. We'll hear Clockwork in a second, which is a great song. But first, A Time for Peace. And isn't it? Checkfield.

I think we lost this keyboardist, Cecil Ramirez, a few years ago, but he played our stage once on Catalina Island from Sacramento. I believe he was a professional. He worked for one of the Yamaha, or one of the piano companies. Phil Denny, his guest here on Talk to the Hand, Cecil Ramirez. And now, a lady that we are going to introduce you to, like it or not. You're going to love it. In October, if you're coming on our closing weekend to Catalina Island, I scouted her at Catalina Bar and Grill Jazz Club in Hollywood back earlier this year. The show is tremendous. She's gorgeous. She's very communicative between songs, great stories, great accent, Yuko Mabuchi. And actually, we'll have a new song from her next week. It just arrived here by MP3. But this is the song that made us fall in love with Yuko Mabuchi, who will bring this song, Ethereal, to our closing weekend Friday night in our historic 1929 Avalon Ballroom, looking back across the ocean at Southern California.

a hit in 1992, Wendy Moten and Come In Out of the Rain. She made an attempt a few years ago to enter the smooth jazz world, and I was just remembering this song as I was putting this show together. Yuko Mabuchi, the keyboardist just before that, she'll be coming to Catalina Island in October, as will Adam Hawley and Chase Yuna and Peter White and Blake Heron. Our new music set next, all artists who are going to get on a boat to Avalon in October. Please stay tuned. Welcome back to the Jazz Track Showcase. It's been a pretty good year for new music. Not the onslaught of albums we used to get. I just put up cabinets in my dining room that are on either side that go floor to ceiling to store my old vinyl records in. And I still have the original turntables over there from when I created Jazz Tracks in 1985. And the first shows were put together off of turntables onto reel to reel. I'm trying to get my IT guy to hook those turntables up, but I've got floor to ceiling, two cabinets full of vinyl albums. And that's, everyone's getting back into vinyl right now, right? Not everyone, but it's a cool thing to do. And sometimes when the artists come to Catalina Island, they bring vinyl with them. Bob James did that. Booker T. Jones, when he last played, actually when he played our festival in Big Bear one time, he brought his album on vinyl. It's just cool to see that vinyl spinning round and round. And the new turntables actually play better than the old ones. Adam Hawley has his new album, Electric. He's already got two big hits from it. He's going to be in the top five when we take our weekly Jazz Tracks glance at the Billboard charts at the last hour today. But this song, our favorite album cut with Jeff Bryan on sax, Power Move.

Everybody in this new music set is going to be on board Catalina Express boats to Avalon, California in October. Chase Huna here, and Peter White, his guest on guitar. Chase is going to open our opening night Thursday, October 8th at 6 p.m., and then Peter White will take over at 7:30 p.m. This is a remake, of course, of Michael Jackson's The Girl Is Mine. It's on Chase Huna's new Heart and Soul. Opening for the closing Unplugged Under the Stars ahead of David Benoit will be this guitarist, Blake Aaron. And this is his new title track, The Upside.

And you ask, what is the upside, the name of this new album, EP rather, of Blake Aaron? It's note stems. Were you forced to take piano lessons when you were a kid like me? Note stems on the paper when you read music, the stem points either up or down, and I don't remember what the reason for that is. But that's the upside, musical note stems. Pete Project from Budapest, the Bad Boys of Budapest. They have our archives album today, 2017 album of the year, and they're going to show us their city. That's the song next. And then they're going to kill your monster. Whew. Guitarist Peter White has next week's Jazz Tracks Archives album. I was a little surprised at Mindy Abair's birthday party last week in Santa Monica. Dave Koz was there. The folks who own Wilson Creek Winery down in Temecula, we had a good conversation, the two of them and their lovely daughter who's going to take over the winery. And Dave Koz was there. I was surprised I didn't see Peter White, but I would guess that he probably had a concert date out somewhere. Ellis Hall was there, singer. He sat down at the piano, and Mindy Abair on sax. They did a couple songs together. Peter White will have next week's Jazz Tracks Archives album, 1996, Caravan of Dreams. That's 30 years past in time. Today, we are 9 years past in time when Pete Project earned the honor of the Jazz Tracks Album of the Year with the Bad Boys of Budapest. And they called this song, Show You My City, Show You Budapest.

Very inviting song there called Show You My City from Pete Project, who live in Budapest, Hungary. And then they got this song on the album called Kill Your Monster.

You're with Art Good on the Jazz Track Showcase of the absolute newest and classic old. 1 hour away from our weekly Jazz Track glance of the top five songs of the Billboard Smooth Jazz Chart. We have a new number one today. A lady who, when she went number one in 2023, was the first lead bassist, female bassist combination there to get a number one song on Billboard. And today she gets a second one. Also, our hourly listens, double listens from today's Jazz Rocks Archives album, Pete Project's The Bad Boys of Budapest. They had Jonathan Friedson sit in on a song and Dave Koz. And we're going to hear those next hour. In fact, the song Rosy Cheeks, Pete Project with Dave Koz, will be our final song of the show. Let's begin this extended set with Third Force. And then we're going to go to Sam Riney, Roman Street, Joe Sample, Bob James and Boney James. Third Force, they're actually releasing a third single off their new album of a year ago. First two songs went number one, and they were the last band that we confirmed for October on Catalina Island. They will come, it's been almost a decade since they were last there. They will come on our closing night ahead of our David Sanborn tour. You can see the full performance schedule now. Everything's announced what time each star of smooth jazz will step on stage on the beach by the ocean or up in the historic 1929 Avalon Ballroom. But Third Force will be on our closing night. Let's do a deeper dive into their Collective Force album in 2000 for Bridge of Dreams.

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